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0: Sunday we'll see showers in the southeast ease, but will continue across northern Scotland. Dry and bright elsewhere with sunny spells. Highs of 13 to 15 degrees Celsius.
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0: Dunswinney says Scotland needs greater control over its future as he hit out Nigel Farage following Reform UK's breakthrough. The SNP leader made the comments just hours after being re-elected, with Reform winning seats in Holyrood for the first time.
1: The alternative future for Scotland is as an independent country with the greater security and prosperity offered by EU membership and making our vast energy wealth work for the people of Scotland.
0: A Royal Navy warship is being sent to the Middle East to prepare for a possible mission protecting shipping in the Strait of Hormuz. HMS Dragon will be on standby to join a UK and French-led coalition once conditions allow, amid ongoing tensions in the region. And comedian Alan Carr has dismissed rumours linking him to Strictly Come Dancing, saying he doesn't love it enough to host the show. The TV star had been tipped for the role following a surge in popularity after Celebrity Traitors. That's the latest from Radio News Hub. I'm Dave Cronin.
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0: Sunday we'll see showers in the southeast ease, but will continue across northern Scotland. Dry and bright elsewhere with sunny spells. Highs of 13 to 15 degrees Celsius.

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1: Is the sound of your mates alive? 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

0: Keir Starmer is fighting to keep his position as a Labour MP, threatened to mount a leadership challenge unless the Cabinet moved to oust him. The Prime Minister will use an address on Monday and the King's Speech on Wednesday to mount a fight back after growing numbers of Labour MPs demanded a change at the top of the party. Sir Keir was speaking to the media at AFC Wimbledon.
1: I think we have to set out the path ahead, and that's what I intend to do in coming days, how we rebuild, how we convince people about hope for the future.
0: British passengers from a cruise ship hit by a hantavirus outbreak are set to be taken to a specialist hospital facility in the UK. They're expected to be transferred to the former COVID quarantine unit at Arrow Park Hospital on the Wirral. And singer Charlie XCX has surprised fans by releasing a B-side to her latest single. The new track, shared on social media, comes just a day after her latest release. That's the latest from Radio News Hub. I'm Dave Cronin.
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0: Sunday we'll see showers in the southeast ease, but will continue across northern Scotland. Dry and bright elsewhere with sunny spells. Highs of 13 to 15 degrees Celsius.

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0: Over the past few years, to the traditional sounds of an English summer, the drone of lawnmowers, the smack of leather on willow, has been added a new noise.
1: What were the skies like when you were young?
2: They went on forever. We lived in Arizona, and the skies...

0: John Swinney says Scotland needs greater control over its future as he hit out Nigel Farage following Reform UK's breakthrough. The SNP leader made the comments just hours after being re-elected, with Reform winning seats in Holyrood for the first time.
1: The alternative future for Scotland is as an independent country with the greater security and prosperity offered by EU membership and making our vast energy wealth work for the people of Scotland.
0: A Royal Navy warship is being sent to the Middle East to prepare for a possible mission protecting shipping in the Strait of Hormuz. HMS Dragon will be on standby to join a UK and French-led coalition once conditions allow, amid ongoing tensions in the region. And comedian Alan Carr has dismissed rumours linking him to Strictly Come Dancing, saying he doesn't love it enough to host the show. The TV star had been tipped for the role following a surge in popularity after Celebrity Traitors. That's the latest from Radio News Hub. I'm Dave Cronin.
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0: Sunday we'll see showers in the southeast ease, but will continue across northern Scotland. Dry and bright elsewhere with sunny spells. Highs of 13 to 15 degrees Celsius.

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0: Keir Starmer is fighting to keep his position as a Labour MP threatened to mount a leadership challenge unless the Cabinet moved to oust him. The Prime Minister will use an address on Monday and the King's Speech on Wednesday to mount a fight back after growing numbers of Labour MPs demanded a change at the top of the party. Sir Keir was speaking to the media at AFC Wimbledon.
1: I think we have to set out the path ahead, and that's what I intend to do in coming days, how we rebuild, how we convince people about hope for the future.
0: British passengers from a cruise ship hit by a hantavirus outbreak are said to be taken to a specialist hospital facility in the UK. They're expected to be transferred to the former COVID quarantine unit at Arrow Park Hospital on the Wirral. And singer Charlie XCX has surprised fans by releasing a B-side to her latest single. The new track, shared on social media, comes just a day after her latest release. That's the latest from Radio News Hub. I'm Dave Cronin.
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0: Sunday we'll see showers in the southeast ease, but we'll continue across northern Scotland, dry and bright elsewhere with sunny spells. Highs of 13 to 15 degrees Celsius.
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contact the station for more details as this may be due to temporary maintenance. This service is temporarily unavailable, however the streaming server is still online. Please contact the station for more details as this may be due to temporary maintenance. This service is temporarily unavailable, however the streaming server is still online. Please contact the station for more details as this may be due to temporary maintenance.

0: Around 30 Labour backbench MPs have publicly suggested Sir Keir should either quit or set a timetable for his departure. It's following a disastrous set of election results for Labour, where they lost control of 38 councils and more than 1,400 councillors. Meanwhile, the First Minister of Scotland says the people of Scotland must have the power to decide its own future. The SNP has won a fifth consecutive term but failed to win a majority. John Swinney has ruled out any negotiations with Reform UK.
1: It is vital that we unite in Scotland to ensure our Parliament is fully Farage-proofed.
0: Jewish organisations will gather outside Downing Street later for a protest against anti-Semitism. Stephen Silverman is from the Campaign Against Anti-Semitism.
2: There has to come a point where people recognise that this is now an existential threat.
0: And in the Premier League, Arsenal will be looking to restore their 5-point lead when they head to West Ham later. From Radio News Hub, I'm Grace McIntosh.
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5: Sunday we'll see showers in the southeast ease, but will continue across northern Scotland. Dry and bright elsewhere with sunny spells. Highs of 13 to 15 degrees Celsius.

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0: Around 30 Labour backbench MPs have publicly suggested Sir Keir should either quit or set a timetable for his departure. It's following a disastrous set of election results for Labour, where they lost control of 38 councils and more than 1,400 councillors. Meanwhile, the First Minister of Scotland says the people of Scotland must have the power to decide its own future. The SNP has won a fifth consecutive term but failed to win a majority. John Swinney has ruled out any negotiations with Reform UK.
1: It is vital that we unite in Scotland to ensure our Parliament is fully Farage-proofed.
0: Jewish organisations will gather outside Downing Street later for a protest against anti-Semitism. Stephen Silverman is from the Campaign Against Anti-Semitism.
2: There has to come a point where people recognise that this is now an existential threat.
0: And in the Premier League, Arsenal will be looking to restore their 5-point lead when they head to West Ham later. From Radio News Hub, I'm Grace McIntosh.
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7: British Airways owner IAG says passengers shouldn't expect disruption this summer despite global concerns over jet fuel shortages. The airline group says strong fuel supplies and hedging leave it well prepared, though it warns the ongoing Middle East conflict could tighten global availability if it continues. Airlines worldwide are already cutting thousands of flights as fuel pressures and regional tensions intensify. UK house prices have fallen for a second month in a row, with the average home now just under £300,000. Halifax says prices dipped slightly in April, while annual growth has slowed, partly due to uncertainty linked to the Middle East conflict. The lender says the pace of growth has now halved, highlighting a cooling in the housing market. And children are winning the battle over junk food, with parents regularly giving in to pressure during the weekly shop. Research shows 58% are frequently pestered, and 3/4 admit they often buy the unhealthy treats. Experts say marketing promotions and in-store tactics are fueling the problem and shaping what ends up in the trolley.
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0: Rather cloudy and breezy in central and southern areas, with showery rain possible in the southeast. A fine day for many elsewhere, highs of 16 degrees Celsius.
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0: He was a teenager alongside struggles with anxiety and depression. The star, known for his roles in The Walking Dead and State of Play, says acting ultimately helped him find stability and a way forward. TV presenter Sarah Beeny says her cancer diagnosis now feels like a lifetime ago after successfully completing treatment. The 54-year-old, who was given the all clear in 2023, says she's focused on the future while continuing to raise awareness of the disease. She's also opened up about her mental health, admitting she's faced more challenges as she's got older. And the BAFTA TV Awards take place tonight in London's Royal Festival Hall, celebrating the best in British television. Greg Davies hosts with live performances from Aurora and Kat Burns, as some of the biggest names in the industry gather for the ceremony. Leading nominees include Blue Lights, This City Is Ours, and The Graham Norton Show.
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5: Manchester United were held to a goalless draw at Sunderland, while Manchester City eased past Brentford 3-0. Elsewhere, head coach Arne Slot is convinced Liverpool will be a different team next season after their 1-1 draw at home to Chelsea.
6: If we can have the summer that we are planning to have, then I'm 100% convinced that we will be a different team next season than we are now. Different in terms of results, different in how things look.
5: Arsenal will be looking to restore their 5-point lead at the top of the Premier League when they come up against West Ham later. In the Premiership, Celtic meet Rangers. A win will take them within a point of league leaders' Hearts. In boxing, Daniel Dubois overcame 2 knockdowns to claim the WBO heavyweight title with an 11th round stoppage of Fabio Wardley. The heavyweight is now a 2-time world champion. And in tennis, British number one Cameron Norrie is out of the Italian Open after a straight sets defeat to Argentina's Thiago Tiante. The 17th seed lost 6-3, 7-5 in Rome.
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0: The cruise ship at the centre of a hantavirus outbreak has reached Tenerife. Matthew Dudley reports.
1: Intensive preparations have been underway to receive the ship in the port of Granadilla and help more than 100 passengers return to their home nations. 22 British passengers are on board the MV Hondius. They'll be sent to isolate at the hospital used as the UK's initial COVID quarantine site over in Merseyside. The UK Health Security Agency says the risk to the public remains very low.
0: Around 30 Labour backbenchers have publicly suggested Sir Keir Starmer should quit. It's following a disastrous set of election results for Labour, where they lost control of 38 councils and more than 1,400 councillors. Jewish organisations will gather outside Downing Street later for a protest against anti-Semitism. Thousands of people are expected to attend. And Arsenal will be looking to restore their 5-point lead in the Premier League when they head to West Ham later. From Radio News Hub, I'm Grace McIntosh.
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0: Rather cloudy and breezy in central and southern areas with showery rain possible in the southeast. A fine day for many elsewhere, highs of 16 degrees Celsius.
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0: Honour and cherish, and I cherish your time with me for the next 4 hours. I'm Mel, keeping you company all the way through till 12 o'clock. It's breakfast, brunch, it ends with lunch, and it is all 80s between 8 and 9.
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0: morning from Alton or any of the surrounding villages. It's lovely to have you with me. And of course, if you have tuned in online from a bit further afield, well, you're just as much part of the show. However, you found me and you're right here in time for all 80s. Yes, the first hour of the breakfast show. And as part of the Sunday breakfast show, we're full of nostalgia. Yes, big synths, big choruses, and artists who shaped a whole decade. And what I love about doing this first hour is it doesn't matter where you're listening from, it still feels personal. So, it's just you and me and some big, best music ever made to ease us in to a Sunday morning. So settle in, stay with me, and let's keep 80s rolling through this hour.
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0: Wey Valley weather.
1: It's going to be windy and cooler today after yesterday, and it will be cloudy at times with spells of light rain pushing in from the south. Turning dry later this afternoon, sunny spells will develop, which will continue tomorrow Monday as the start of the week commences. But in the afternoon, some patchy cloud will develop and the odd shower can't be ruled out. After another sunny start on Tuesday, cloud will build for a time in the afternoon before it turns brighter again later on. Midweek Wednesday will be a breezier day, but dry with sunny spells also expected, which is good news.

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Yes, Laura Brennigan and Gloria here on Wave Valley Radio. Good morning, I'm Mel, with you till 12 o'clock, all 80s between 8 and 9, and now it's time to test you on your 80s knowledge. Three questions, get in touch on all socials. You can find me, Melissa Montagnan, M-E-L-O-S-A, Montagnan is M-O-N-T-A-G-N-O-N. 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I absolutely am privileged for you to get in touch. Of course, follow me and, of course, keep connected here on Wave Valley Radio. Okay, number one. In 1984, which British band became the first act ever to have three UK number one singles in the same year from the same album? I'll give it to you again. In 1984, which British band became the first act ever to have three UK number one singles in the same year, all from the same album? Number two, which 80s film soundtrack produced a UK number one hit for Berlin? I'll give it to you again. Ready? Do you know that one? Do you know the film? Which 80s film soundtrack produced a UK number one hit for Berlin? And final question, number three. In 1981, which singer had a UK hit with Vienna? Yes, and it was kept off the number one spot by a novelty record. Okay, I'll give that to you again. In 1981, which singer had a UK hit with Vienna, famously kept off the number one spot by a novelty record? Get in touch. Of course, I love to hear from you here on Wave Valley Radio. I'm Mel.

0: The Masonettes and Heartbreak Avenue. Always sounds a bit shoop shoop 60s, doesn't it? I love it. Mel with you until 12 o'clock. I was out again last night, yes, seeing Muck Busted, yes, a tribute band to McFly and Busted. I know they actually collaborated for real, didn't they? And lots of people in the local area were partying in Fleet last night. Yes, great to see everybody there. Another one who likes to party and still does early mornings like me, it's Wayne with the local news. Good morning.
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3: Sunday, 10th of May. Countryside crime continues to be an issue in East Hampshire, with hare coursing a particular focus. This week saw the conviction of three hare coursers who've been ordered to pay more than £2,800 collectively in fines and costs. The court case relates to an incident in November 2024 when police deployed in response to reports of hare coursing in progress on farmland alongside the A34 near Bullington Cross. Hampshire Police are encouraging people impacted by rural crime to report incidents on 999 as they are happening, or if they have information that might help inquiries, through calling 101 or using the reporting tool on hampshire.police.uk. Hampshire Police are also warning residents of the need to check identities after a bogus officer tried to con residents in the Petersfield area last month. A fraudster claiming to be from the police contacted people by phone, giving false details before claiming that criminal activity had occurred on the victim's bank cards. The recent incidents follow a spate of similar cases in Alton last year. People can check the officer is legitimate by taking their name and number before calling 101. Travel news and local rail services are affected by engineering today. London Waterloo to Alton services will be revised to run hourly and are diverted via Guildford. And that's your local news from Wey Valley Radio. I'm Wayne Elliott, handing you back to the studio.
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If you're listening in around autumn this morning, here's a little 80s gem for you. One of the biggest hits of the decade actually has a direct link to our town. The Pet Shop Boys filmed part of the video for It's a Sin right here in Orton, Hampshire. Yes, using the old Orton Comfort School as one of their locations. It's always fun when a huge 80s track has a little local footprint. And this one really does. Those corridors and that chapel you see in the video are right on our doorstep. Just a reminder that even in the 80s, Orton had its own little moment in pop history. So, while you're turning and tuning in across Orton, the surrounding villages, or online, from wherever you are, you're listening from a place with a proper 80s connection.

0: All right, before we move on, let's give the answers to the 80s quiz. Three little brain teasers I gave you earlier. Number one, in 1984, which British band became the first act ever to have three UK number ones singles in the same year from the same album? Well done to everybody who guessed Frankie Goes to Hollywood. Number two, which 80s film soundtrack produced a UK number one hit for Berlin? Well done to everybody who guessed Top Gun. Of course, it was Take My Breath Away. And the final question, number three, in 1981, who had the huge hit Vienna, famously kept off the number one spot by a novelty record? Yes, it was Ultravox. And if you got all three right, you're officially an 80s legend.
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2: It was just another day, a familiar drive through familiar country. But then, just around the corner, came the unexpected. He'd let his speed creep a little too high as he approached a bend, and he was no longer driving at the right speed for the road. The scary thing is, he didn't even realize driving even a little too fast for the situation is a major cause of collisions, especially on country roads where you don't know what's around the corner. Think. Don't let your speed creep.
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0: Adams and Heaven, and that brings us to the end of the first hour this morning here on the Sunday Breakfast Show. A full 60 minutes of pure 80s to ease you into your Sunday. And if you've been with me across Orton and surrounding villages or listening online, I hope it started your day off nicely. Yes, and thanks for playing the 80s quiz. But don't go anywhere, because we're only just getting started. I'm here with you right through to midday with 3 hours of great music, local bits, and that easy Sunday breakfast feel. We're switching decades now, yes, mixing up the genre and the decades, changing the pace a little and settling into the rest of the morning together. So stay with me, hour two on the way.
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0: The cruise ship at the centre of a Hunter virus outbreak has reached Tenerife. Matthew Dudley reports.
1: Intensive preparations have been underway to receive the ship in the port of Granadilla and help more than 100 passengers return to their home nations. 22 British passengers are on board the MV Hondius. They'll be sent to isolate at the hospital used as the UK's initial COVID quarantine site over in Merseyside. The UK Health Security Agency says the risk to the public remains very low.
0: Around 30 Labour backbenchers have publicly suggested Sir Keir Starmer should quit. It's following a disastrous set of election results for Labour, where they lost control of 38 councils and more than 1,400 councillors. Jewish organisations will gather outside Downing Street later for a protest against anti-Semitism. Thousands of people are expected to attend. And Arsenal will be looking to restore their 5-point lead in the Premier League when they head to West Ham later. From Radio News Hub, I'm Grace McIntosh.
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0: Cloudy and breezy for central and southern areas, wet and windy weather developing across northern Scotland. A fine day for many elsewhere, highs of 16 degrees Celsius.

was Love Me Again. What a beautiful song. A little bit of an uplift. And if you've just joined me, good morning. I'm Mel Montagnan with you for your lovely Sunday morning across Orton, Hampshire, of course, all the surrounding villages and online too. I hope you're feeling good. If you missed out on the 80s, don't forget, set your alarm a little bit earlier next week. It's all 80s between 8 and 9 and I test you on your 80s knowledge. Big shout out to Chris in Reading as well as Debbie and Simon who absolutely smashed it. Thanks for getting in touch. If you want to get in touch, get a shout out or request a song in this hour, next couple of hours, then do get in touch with me. You can do so on social. You can find me. There is a post on the Wave Valley Radio Facebook page. You can comment there. It's linked to mine too. I'm Melissa Montagnan on socials, but you can call me Mel. Great to have your company. I've got a mix of music coming up for you. And I'm now going to play a lovely song, a real classic from Omar. There's Nothing Like This. So settle in and be happy.

This morning, loving it. Yes, that's nothing like this, and certainly on Wave Valley Radio too. I'm Mel Montagne, keeping you company through your Sunday breakfast across Orton, Hampshire, and the surrounding villages. Where are you? Get in touch with me. Love to hear from you. Of course, we broadcast online too. Have you asked your smart speakers to play Wave Valley Radio? Okay, well, I hope your morning is shaping up nicely. Whether you're taking it slow, you know, getting a few jobs done, or just enjoying a quiet moment with a cuppa. I've got my flat white here. Yeah, it's kicking in. And I'm here with you all the way through till midday. Don't forget, it's karaoke duet in this hour. And I've got a request from Chris in Reading. He went to a tribute band I've been going to a few. I'll tell you about mine a little bit later. Human League on Friday in Swindon. But first, it's BTS and Swim.

0: babe.
1: Love it. BTS there, a mellow one from them. And if you actually have been following, of course, K-pop, they all decided that they had to go, obviously, well, they had to, compulsory, to go and do their national service. So they all went and did their national service, and they're back on tour now. So there you go, taking off where they left off. Thanks for staying with me this morning. A big hello to Chris from Reading. He tunes in every Sunday morning. Loves the 80s quiz, loves 80s, but he sticks with us all the way through till 12 o'clock. A big also hello to John, who's listening online. He is an avid listener if he's not going on his travels. But back to Chris, because as I said a little bit earlier, he went to a tribute band of Human League on Friday, and he said, you know what, they didn't actually play a couple of my favourites, and Tell Me When is one of them.

Spending my Sunday morning with you. How are you doing this morning? It is just gone 9:30, a 10th of May. What have you been up to this weekend? I have had a weekend of tribute bands, and I also went to the Rural Living.

in Tilford yesterday. Follow my socials, you can see what I get up to. But what is Sunday morning to you? Get in touch with me. You can text me 07565 244101. I'm on all socials. If you do social media, there's a lot of people out there that look but don't post. If you're one of those, well, you can still PM me. And I'd love to hear from you this morning. Chris did that in Reading, was reminiscing of the 80s, and he went to an event on Friday, Human League. That was my little mix. And, of course, it was a taster for you if you have just joined me in this hour, because between 8 and 9 every Sunday morning, it's all 80s. But I will throw in 80s between now and midday if you love the 80s. Basically, I am a bit of an 80s girl. Yeah, that's the story. I was partying in the 90s, and I was having kids in the year 2000. So it's interesting how music makes you feel, sets you in a mood, a good mood, hopefully, and also makes you reminisce of different venues and opportunities that you may have had in your life. If you have a song that's special to you, either current or not, if I've got it, I will play it for you. But you've got to get in touch. Get in touch with me and I will play that for you. Of course, around 9:30, you and I take to the stage. Now, if you've never joined me before, basically we have a little sing-along. And the great thing is, you can't hear me and I can't hear you, but I know we'll be good together. So that is coming up. So make sure that you're gargling with salt water and get ready. And of course, get that hairbrush ready or the rolling pin. Or maybe you have a mic.

0: Ooh, Steely Dan. Yeah. I'm feeling chilled out now. Coffee's kicked in. Fast approaching 10 o'clock. Of course, I'll motivate you after that, but I'm feeling like a bit of a vibe of chill and smooth music. Yeah. How are you feeling this morning? Get in touch with me. But it's now time. Yeah. All right. You know, let's share a moment together this Saturday morning. Of course, I'm Mel Montagnan. It's Wave Valley Radio, 101.1 FM and online. Love to hear where you're tuning in from this morning. And this next one is such a beautiful stripped back duet. Oh, yeah, you know what's coming. Say Something from a Great Big World and Christina Aguilera. And it has a gentle piano line, those soft harmonies, and that feeling of two voices really trying to reach together. It's simple, it's honest, and it always stops you for a second. And if you fancy singing along with me, well, yeah, everyone's going to be listening. Then let's go for it. Here is karaoke duet time.
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What a beautiful song, and we were good together. Karaoke duet. I'm going to be picking it up in a minute, but first, this beautiful song. I love it. Irma Franklin, Take a Little Piece of My Heart.

What a tune. Mix up the music and the genre, playing songs of yesterday and today. This is the Sunday Breakfast Show with me, Mel. Good morning. How are you? You're right. Are you okay? I've got featured artists after 10 o'clock and it pumps it up. Well, I say I energise you and pump you up after 10 o'clock, but I'm going to do that right now. I mean, it's nearly 10, isn't it? Right. Let's pick things up a bit. I've had a message from Simon. Now, I just actually texted and goes, is this for you, Simon, and your partner? Debbie doesn't think she knows it. I think you will, Debbie. I think you will. Thanks for the message from Simon, who's listening online this morning. Great to have you with me, Simon. Good morning. And he's asked for an absolutely 90s powerhouse, a track that still sounds massive every time it drops. And turn this one up, and I'm going to roll into Faithless. So, you know, I was saying to you, I am a child of, well, I'm a child of the 70s. I love the 80s, but I was partying seriously in the 90s. For Simon and all of you 90s dance vibe out there, you're definitely going to be dancing round the kitchen. Soft start, soft start.

So when it's black, this insomniac, take an original tack. Keep the beast in my nature under ceaseless attack. I get no sleep. I can't get no sleep.

We're wrapping up this hour here on Wave Valley Radio. Good morning, I'm Mel. Great to have your company. Thanks to Simon for obviously kicking off the motivational hour a little bit earlier. And it continues after 10 o'clock, of course, updating you of what's happening in and around the Orton area and a mix of music. But as we fast approach,

0: Great energy there from Hadaway with What Is Love. That one always lifts the mood. And we're just about to step into the motivational hour here on Wave Valley Radio for The Breakfast Show with me, Mel. A full mix of feel-good tracks from across the decades to keep your Sunday moving. Stay with me. 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

0: The cruise ship at the centre of a hantavirus outbreak has reached Tenerife. Matthew Dudley reports.
1: Intensive preparations have been underway to receive the ship in the port of Granadilla and help more than 100 passengers return to their home nations. 22 British passengers are on board the MV Hondius. They'll be sent to isolate at the hospital used as the UK's initial COVID quarantine site over in Merseyside. The UK Health Security Agency says the risk to the public remains very low.
0: Around 30 Labour backbenchers have publicly suggested Sir Keir Starmer should quit. It's following a disastrous set of election results for Labour, where they lost control of 38 councils and more than 1,400 councillors. Jewish organisations will gather outside Downing Street later for a protest against anti-Semitism. Thousands of people are expected to attend. And Arsenal will be looking to restore their 5-point lead in the Premier League when they head to West Ham later. From Radio News Hub, I'm Grace McIntosh.
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0: Cloudy and breezy for central and southern areas, wet and windy weather developing across northern Scotland. A fine day for many elsewhere, highs of 16 degrees Celsius.
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good tune for a Sunday morning. It's just gone 10 o'clock. Can you believe it? If you've been with me since 8, stay with me. And of course, if you just join me, I'm with you all the way through till midday. I'm Mel. Okay, let's settle into Motivational Hour. A real mix of uplifting tracks from across the decade coming your way. So stay with me. Plenty more to come, including this. It's Busted.

energy and always a fun one to throw in. We're just past 10 o'clock, 9 minutes past on the 10th of May. Certainly embracing spring, although the weather's turned a little bit, but we are going to have a little bit of sunshine later on. Weather update coming up for you. I'm going to keep things moving for your Sunday morning. I'm Mel, taking you all the way through until 12 o'clock. Now, let's switch the vibe a little now with Jonas Blue's take on the Tracy Chapman song Fast Car. It's fresh, upbeat, and here it is.

0: What a tune. That was Lude Remix, a Down Under, of course, Men at Work, that was back to the 80s, mixing up the music and the genre here on The Breakfast Show with me, Mel. But now let's see what's happening outside.
1: Way Valley weather.
0: Yes, it's going to be sunny spells, actually, this afternoon. It's been a little bit colder this morning when I was heading to the studio. And be prepared for a rumble of thunder. It can't be ruled out. Tonight begins mostly clear and dry. However, cloud will build up in through the night, becoming mainly cloudy by dawn. So, kicking off a Monday and the start of the week, it is expected to begin cloudy, of course, and mainly dry. However, a few scattered showers are expected in the afternoon, as well as the odd sunny spells too. Oh, yeah, it's going to be a bit temperamental this week. Going on to Tuesday, long sunny spells and variable cloud expected on Tuesday, and it should be largely dry too. Wednesday midweek, we'll see a mixture of variable cloud and sunny spells too, but there is also a risk of rain under the thickest cloud. Thursday will be predominantly dry and sunny, but it is going to be cooler this week.

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Charlie XCX, clearly thinking about boys. If it's your birthday today, the 10th of May, a really happy birthday from me, Mel, and all the people here, presenters and crew at Wave Valley Radio. What are you up to today? Get in touch if you'd like a birthday song, and I've got it. I'll play it for you. And also, very excited because we are also celebrating a true music giant today. Yes, Bono, born on this day back in 1960, the voice of U2 and the one of the most iconic frontmen in rock. So for his birthday, here's my tribute as my featured artist slot here on Wave Valley Radio, and I've lined up three massive tracks to fire up your Sunday, beautiful day, with or without you, and still haven't found what I'm looking for. Let's celebrate Bono's birthday, and if it's yours too, with my featured artist today.

0: they're celebrating Bono on his birthday, 66, today. Some massive U2 tunes to fine-tune your Sunday as well. Oh, what classics. I was singing along. I think you were too, were you? Yeah. Windows down if you're out and about. Well, we're keeping things moving here on Wave Valley Radio. Mel with you till 12 o'clock. But first, it's time to catch up with what's happening closer to home. Wayne is next with the local news.
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3: Sunday, 10th of May. Countryside crime continues to be an issue in East Hampshire, with hare coursing a particular focus. This week saw the conviction of three hare coursers who've been ordered to pay more than £2,800 collectively in fines and costs. The court case relates to an incident in November 2024 when police deployed in response to reports of hare coursing in progress on farmland alongside the A34 near Bullington Cross. Hampshire police are encouraging people impacted by rural crime to report incidents on 999 as they are happening, or if they have information that might help inquiries, through calling 101 or using the reporting tool on hampshire.police.uk. Hampshire police are also warning residents of the need to check identities after a bogus officer tried to con residents in the Petersfield area last month. A fraudster claiming to be from the police contacted people by phone, giving false details before claiming that criminal activity had occurred on the victim's bank cards. The recent incidents follow a spate of similar cases in Alton last year. People can check the officer is legitimate by taking their name and number before calling 101. Travel news, and local rail services are affected by engineering today. London Waterloo to Alton services will be revised to run hourly and are diverted via Guildford. And that's your local news from Wave Valley Radio. I'm Wayne Elliott, handing you back to the studio.
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spending my Sunday morning with you. What are you up to? Dipping in and dipping out between 8 and 12 o'clock. Lifting your soul, finding the joy of great music of yesterday and today. What are you up to? Get in touch. If you're driving, oh no, don't. Obviously, keep your hands on the steering wheel. And I am testing you, my lovely, on your music knowledge after 11 o'clock. Lovely, Richie Lovelies. Yes, if you've never joined me before, I'm Mel with you. Been with Wave Valley Radio for the last 9 years. Kicked off an early breakfast. Now, just the weekend vibe. 4 hours of delight, 8 through till 12 o'clock. And, of course, don't forget, the other end of the day is David Simmons with Nostalgia and Sing Along. So if you want a little bit of a calm down, get ready for the week. It's a really lovely show, and the wonderful David will keep you company. Also, testing you on your music knowledge is a little bit of fun. Lovely Richie Lovelies has been going as long as I've been doing Wave Valley Radio. It's a little bit of fun. I was also thinking, as the summer's turning, I used to play how many people I saw in Lycra on the way to the studio. As I've noticed, there's far more now that the sun is out. Of course, if you know anybody who is doing the Orton Run today, 10 miles, that kicked off at 9:30 this morning outside Eggers School. Well, hopefully they're doing well. I'm sure some people have already finished. Yeah. And it's this month that it is the Walking Festival. I think they're on the 14th year now, which is absolutely brilliant. Thanks to all the wonderful volunteers. If you are one of them, you are doing a phenomenal job. And I love the fact it's a mix of walks, you know, serious walkers take the poles, walking shoes, and then the ones that just want to just, you know, toddle around town or do a nice short walk. You know what I love about walking groups? I joined one when I was single, and it's a really good therapy session. Have a good mingle. I mean, you might find love. I didn't. But others did. And I think it's great. So go along on your own with the family. I think there are some that you can take dogs with you too. A really lovely way. So check out on social media, on the website, through the Orton Town Council. That is the Orton Walking Festival. But let's go to today, the 10th Sunday at 2 o'clock today, Music in the Park, a relaxing Sunday tradition all summer long. I love this. It's in the beautiful public gardens here in Orton. Bring a blanket and some favourite snacks. I love a bit of carrot and hummus for those kind of events. And you can listen to the music. There's different things going on different Sundays. It's completely free. So that kicks off at 2 o'clock today. And I see the bandstand in the public gardens here in Orton come to life.

0: Spanish health officials have boarded the hantavirus-stricken cruise ship anchored near Tenerife to begin testing passengers for the virus. Matthew Dudley reports.
1: Almost a month after the first passenger died of the hantavirus on board the MV Hondius, the first group of passengers have disembarked the ship. The 22 British passengers and crew on the ship will be transferred to an isolation facility in Merseyside after being brought back to the UK on a chartered flight. Health officials say the risk for the general population is low.
0: The Prime Minister is battling to save his job, with a Labour MP plotting to launch a leadership challenge on Monday following a disastrous set of election results. Former Foreign Office Minister Catherine West says she'll ask Labour MPs to support her own leadership challenge. And dieters who want to keep the weight off should make sure they're walking 8,500 steps per day. That's according to a new study which found daily steps were a crucial factor in preventing weight gain. That's the latest from Radio News Hub. I'm Grace McIntyre.
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0: Cloudy and breezy for central and southern areas. Wet and windy weather developing across northern Scotland. A fine day for many elsewhere. Highs of 16 degrees Celsius.
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0: the final hour of the show, the Sunday Breakfast Show with me, Mel, my lovelies, and of course taking you all the way through till midday, and the energy will continue, yes, right up until then. And this hour is all about those love lyrics, you lovelies. Oh yes, you are my lovelies, and I'm going to give you some lyrics very soon, and you're going to have to guess the name of the artist and the name of the track that I play with you for you just before 12 o'clock. You know, the songs also that I'm going to play for you will hit the heart and lift the mood, all about finding the joy. And of course I have got my featured decade coming up, a perfect way to pack in the tunes and shape up the generation. So stick with me, because this hour is going to go fast.
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1: Sway Valley weather.
2: Yesterday is windier and cooler, and it will be cloudy as well. But be prepared also for some light rain pushing in from the south. Turning dry later in the afternoon, we will see some sunny spells developing. And Monday, it will start the week with sunshine for all. But in the afternoon, some patchy cloud will develop and the odd shower can't be ruled out. After another sunny start, it continues on Tuesday, but cloud will build in from time to time in the afternoon before it turns brighter again later on. Midweek Wednesday, breezier day, but it will be dry and we expect some sunshine too.

Wave Valley Radio, your voice or 10 and online. I'm Mel with you until 12 o'clock, with you every Sunday morning. If you just join me, where you been here since 8? That was Blancmange and Don't Tell Me. I've got DeLupa coming up for you, as well as Sigrid and momentarily the Crusaders. But it's now a time to test you, my lovely, on your music knowledge. If you've never played it before, I'm going to give you some lyrics and you have to guess the name of the artist and the name of the track. Sometimes I give you clues, sometimes I do not. Today I'm not. But I think that if you're into a certain genre of music and decade, you'll get it. And if not, have a little guess. You know, don't think, oh, I have to get it right to get in touch with Mel. No, you do not. It's just a little bit of fun. And also, you might actually nail it, or you might go, this is why I thought it was that track. So have a go. You can get in touch with us here in the studio, 07565244101. That's the text. I'm on all social media, so look on the Wave Valley Radio Facebook page. It's linked to my post too, and you can put it on the comments. Don't look at anybody else's. Love to hear from you this morning. You can PM me as well. Okay, here are the lyrics. Makes you look better when you put things down. Who values your opinion? I'll give it to you again. Makes you look better when you put things down. Who values your opinion? Great song. You're going to love it. But that's coming up just before 12 o'clock. Get in touch with me on all socials. Let's play Love Lyrics, your lovelies.

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Message me, tell me how you found Wave Valley Radio. Love to hear from you if it's a recommendation or you were just dialing through the FM. Of course, we're 101.1 FM. Online is great because people can listen or be recommended, and you can join us wherever you are. So do connect. I have got my featured decade coming up for you, and also we're still playing Love Lyrics, You Love Liz. Thanks to everybody who's got in touch already. Yeah, they're pretty good guesses, actually. I'm going to give it to you again for those of you who may have just joined. Makes you look better when you put things down. Who values your opinion? An absolute classic. Northern Soul, that's my clue. Okay, we've got three songs coming up for you for a featured decade. Answer to Love Lyrics, You Love Liz, all before 12 o'clock.

DeLupa, Silk City featuring Mark Ronson and Electricity here on Wave Valley Radio. Well, in the last hour of my show, I rewind to a decade and

0: I'm going back to the year 2000s now with three big tracks coming up back to back. And I'm starting with that unmistakable groove from Supermen Lovers and Starlight. Then jumping into Attitude and Energy with Avril Lavigne and Skater Boy. And finishing with the bright, colourful, completely unmistakable sound of Mika and Lollipop. Three early 2000 favourites in a row. So let's get them started.
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Supermen Lovers, Skater Boy by Avril Lavigne, and playing out now, Lollipop from Mika. Saw him live, he was absolutely phenomenal. Must go and find out where he is live again. Yes, a decade rewind, proper nostalgia to power your Sunday. And we're heading into the home stretch now of the show. I'm Mel Montagnan. This is a Sunday breakfast show with me, Mel. Of course, breakfast, brunch, it ends with lunch. So don't go anywhere. The answer to Love Lyrics, You're Lovely is coming up. Another one I saw live. Oh, and I love this track.

0: Is that me just about done for today? Before I go, the answer to, of course, Lovely Richie Lovelies, it was Alexander O'Neill with Criticize. Well done if you nailed it. Big thanks from me and for joining me. 5 minutes or the whole 4 hours, it's a joy and a privilege. I'm Anne Montagnan. Thanks for keeping me company Sunday morning here on Wave Valley Radio, 101.1 FM and online. Have the greatest day, and I'll be back with you next Sunday with more music, more fun, and of course, testing you, my lovely, on your music knowledge. Until next Sunday, 8 o'clock, all 80s. Ta-da.
1: Love lyrics, you lovelies.

0: The first group of passengers have disembarked the cruise ship at the centre of a hantavirus outbreak which is anchored near Tenerife. Matthew Dudley reports.
1: Spanish Health Minister Monica Garcia said the operation was proceeding normally and that all passengers on board the MS Hondius were still asymptomatic. 22 British passengers and crew were on board. They'll be sent to isolate at the hospital used as the UK's initial COVID quarantine site in the Merseyside. The UK Health Security Agency says the risk to the public remains low.
0: Around 30 Labour backbench MPs have publicly suggested Sakir should either quit or set a timetable for his departure. It's following a disastrous set of election results for the party. Teachers in England could go on strike later this year under new plans from the National Education Union. It says it will move to a formal ballot unless the government improves its pay offer. And Adolescence is tipped to triumph at the BAFTA TV Awards this evening. It's up for 11 categories. That's the latest from Radio News Hub. I'm Grace McIntosh.
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0: Expect wet and windy weather across northern Scotland, a fine day for many elsewhere with sunny spells, feeling cooler than Saturday for most, highs of 16 degrees Celsius.
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0: Oh, this is it indeed. This is the Sunday Roast with me, Taylor Ann Beverly. And thank you, Mel, for another great show just before us. The hardest working lady in radio is Mel. How you doing, Bev?
1: All good here.
0: What's coming up in the show, Bev?
1: Well, we've got great music, obviously. We've got all the usual quizzes. And remember to text in with help with answers. Or if you're celebrating something, we've got the number just to remind you, because you've all got it written down by now. 07565 244 101. Text in if you're celebrating, you want to have a chat or anything like that. Local news and events from me, and the weekly sporting update from the lovely Mark across the desk. We've got your local weather forecast as well, but before all of that, we've got your lottery numbers from last night.
0: Yeah, they were 3, 11, 13, 14, 43, 49, and your bonus was 5. That's 3, 11, 13, 14, 43, 49, your bonus was 5, and if you did win the lottery last night and you weren't friends with me and

0: In a week where David Attenborough celebrated his 100th birthday, I think that deserves a round of applause, Bev, don't you?
1: I do.
0: Yes. There we go.
1: That is a milestone.
0: Certainly is. Now, Bev, also in a week where English football teams reached three different European finals, Arsenal the Champions League, Aston Villa the Europa League, and Crystal Palace the Conference League final. Yeah, welcome everyone. This is the Sunday Roast Show, the fastest lunchtime show on the radio. Now, you can text in, like Bev said, on 07565 244 101. Maybe it's a birthday or an anniversary, or you just want to tell someone you love them. You can just text in. Now, Bev, I've got no problem with genetically modified food. Bev, no. I just had a lovely leg of salmon.

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0: 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You know this. And you're listening to Taily and Bev. You to Me Are Everything, and then When a Woman by Gabrielle, of course. Now, Beverly, it's time for...
1: That time of the day.
0: It is. It's the famous birthdays from the week gone past. There's three this week, and we're going up in age.
1: Oh, can we start at the very, very top?
0: Actually, I added one this morning. We got four.
1: Oh, okay.
0: Yeah, and the first three are going up in age, and the last one's going down, just to confuse you. Okay.
1: First one, you could read them in a different order.
0: You've got a chance this week, though, I think.
1: Okay.
0: Adele. How old do you think Adele was?
1: Adele.
0: I always think she looks... Oh, no. Shouldn't
1: hang
0: say
1: on,
0: that.
1: No.
0: She looks a bit older than
1: more.
0: She should.
1: Say
0: know.
1: No more.
0: Am I all right or not?
1: Well, she hasn't done... Has she done another album since she's been 30?
0: Well, she seems like she's been around for a long
1: so
0: time.
1: So I don't think she's any older than...
0: Oh.
1: She's not any older than 40 because she did another album. So I'm going to go for 38.
0: And Beverly, you would be spot on.
1: Thank you very much.
0: Well done, Bev. Okay, Craig David. How old do you think Craig David
1: I know,
0: was?
1: I like Craig David.
0: We're going up.
1: We're going up. Yeah. Oh, he cannot be 50.
0: Oh, he's not 50, Bev.
1: He cannot be 45.
0: He can be 45.
1: He's 45.
0: Bev. Well done.
1: I thought he was older.
0: Actor Michael Palin and renowned traveller, of course.
1: Oh, yes, now he is older.
0: Now we are going up.
1: He is older. I'm going for 78.
0: Good effort, but 83.
1: Oh,
0: very good
1: okay.
0: effort. And finally, boxer Tommy Fury, younger brother, of course, of Tyson.
1: Oh, gosh, now I have no idea. Now, hang on a minute. So we're going... Oh, no, we're going back down, aren't we?
0: Yes, okay. We are.
1: Because I'm going... There's no way...
0: Considerably.
1: Yeah. Okay, so... 27.
0: Yes, Beth.
1: Yes.
0: Good. Well done. 3 out of 4.
1: Thank you.
0: Do you know what?
1: You're proud of me.
0: I am proud of you, actually. I am proud. An animal lover in Knutsford, Cheshire, made headlines this week after discovering a lifeless hedgehog in the road. She carefully brought it to the Lower Mosswood Wildlife Hospital in a box with food. However, vets quickly identified it as a fluffy bobble from a woolly hat. Oh, dear. She should have gone to you-know-where, Bev.
1: Shouldn't she, really? She should have done, really.
0: Yeah.

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3: Brian McKnight. Right, Beverly, a coin collector has alerted the public to a rare 2p coin. Get your coins out,
4: yeah. Oh, get 2p's. Who has 2p's?
3: That could be, well, there you go. That could be worth, though, £1,000 to £2,000.
4: We'll all have 2p's from now on.
3: The trick is to check your loose change for a specific date from 1983. Must say a 2p piece on them. But a small number mistakenly used the old new pence inscription from 1981. Another rare error is a silver 2p, which can sell for £1,000. A silver 2p.
4: I've never seen one of those. If you've got half a chance, then it's a normal colour, but what does it say on the 2p?
3: Used the old new pence inscription from 1981.
4: I wonder what that is, then.
3: I don't know, do I?
4: We'll have to just Google that bit.
3: I'm a Celebrity, Get Me Out of Here is to have a spin-off show set in the Canadian wilderness, Bev. Ooh. Did you know that?
4: No,
3: so says the Sun's Clemmy Moodle this week. The Wild Frontier version will feature a surprise twist, pairing up well-known faces as they navigate the rugged, untamed terrain and tackle terrifying trials. It's expected to air next year. The Canadian wilderness for I'm a Celebrity.
4: So that's what it's actually called, the Canadian wilderness?
3: Don't know what it's called, but that's where it's going to take place.
4: The original one's Australia, and then they've done South Africa, Canada.
3: Yeah, cold, I should imagine.
4: Well, maybe.
3: Depends what time of year they do it.
4: It's nice, isn't it?
3: You up for that, Bev?
4: No.

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2: Now, Beverly, bin lorries have been given names suggested by school children, included Bin Appetit and Binderella.
3: They're good.
2: They're good, aren't they? In Southampton. That made me smile, Bev. I mean, children love seeing a lorry, right? Mm. So it's a great idea, isn't it?
3: I think it's great. And it also reminds people about throwing things away apart from on the street. Don't be littery.
2: Hmm.
3: So that kind of thing.
2: Good idea. Not a good idea. It's right.
3: It is right.
2: Hmm. See, that's it. You can be right sometimes, Bev.
3: Thank you.
2: You're all right.
3: Give me a round of applause.
2: We want to say right any more times? No, that's not. Apparently, 1 in 10 of us do not know the neighbour's name, and nearly half have never had a cup of tea with them. Now, here's the thing. I understand the fact you may not have had a cup of tea with your neighbour, but to not know their name, that's a bit strange, I think.
3: Well, I don't know, is it?
2: I do, really. I mean, I think I know all my neighbours' names, you know, even if we don't talk much.
3: How would you know them if you don't talk?
2: Well, you kind of, that's Mrs. So-and-so next door. You speak to your other neighbour, maybe, and they'll tell you who it is. You sort of, down the years...
3: You introduce kind of, yourself to each other if you pass each other in the street.
2: You get mail through your box that should go to them for a start.
3: That is actually true.
2: Do you know what I mean?
3: Mm-hmm. So, have you had a cup of tea with your neighbours?
2: Yes.
3: Or a glass of wine or a pint of beer?
2: Both. Mm-hmm. Yeah, both. Mm. Yeah, I mean, we've got one particular neighbour we don't talk to much... But we kind of know their name, you know, and if you pass each other, you go, hi, you know what I mean?
3: Yeah.
2: Not always polite, close to
3: polite,
2: everyone.
3: No.
2: Now, news this week that Bonnie Tyler is recovering in hospital after emergency surgery. We wish her all the best, Bev. Bonnie is now 74, was rushed into hospital with a perforated intestine. Bonnie was treated at Faro, Portugal. She lives in the Algarve these days, Bev.
3: All right, okay, lucky they found it and sorted it.
2: A bit of a legend.
3: Bit of a journey.
2: As was this lady.

0: local weather. And the weather for Alton here in North East Hampshire, wherever you are, check your BBC website to see what the weather's coming up for you in the week ahead. Well, we've got a mixed bag right the way through the week this week. Sunny spells, little bit of rain, bit of drizzle. Friday, Saturday and Sunday look the cloudiest with a bit of rain. But you know what? We've had it pretty good recently, right?
1: We have.
0: The gardens are already quite dry.
1: Oh, you keep saying this about the garden. They are. I've actually had to water it.
0: Is that an aging then, Bev?
1: I think you've got to that age where you talk about gardens and watering it.
0: All right, fair enough. But they are actually a little bit dry. But it's not going to be a washout or anything like that. We've just had a really good time. The temperature Tuesday, 16 degrees. Cloudy, 5 degrees at night. So it's not freezing at night or anything like that.
1: No, it's
0: during the day,
1: now.
0: The temperatures are reasonable. But a little bit of drizzle as well along the way. So just have a little look out.
1: What's
0: the
1: it like this afternoon in Alton?
0: It's okay. It's okay today. Yeah, we're fine.
1: Okay, that's really good. Because at the public gardens this afternoon, they've got a brass band coming to perform between 2 o'clock and four.
0: Well, we don't want no rain.
1: No, exactly. So if it looks like it's going to be good, which Mark says it is, and
0: yeah,
1: he always gets it right, always, allegedly. So take your picnics down or sit there with a little deck chair and have a thermos of coffee or something. That would be really, really nice.
0: Or something a little bit more stronger if you want to.
1: If you want to. Your drink is your choice, of course. And then next Saturday, they've got the Vox Beatles, which is a tribute band at the Hollybourne Theatre. And I checked earlier on, and they've still got just a few tickets left, not many. So if you're keen to go, and I would recommend that you won't because it's really good, get yourself some tickets before too long. Now, one of my most exciting things, which I love, is the Repair Cafe.
0: You love a Repair Cafe.
1: I love a Repair
0: Cafe. Have you got anything that needs repairing right now?
1: I've got masses of... have I got anything that repair? My toilet seat.
0: Oh, yeah.
1: But I can't take that with me.
0: Oh, I'm not sure.
1: You know when it wobbles?
0: Oh, I'm not sure if I was a repair person. I'd want a toilet seat delivered to me.
1: Well, I can't.
0: Can you mend this?
1: Oh. No, I mean, it's wobbly. That wobbly thing that happens when it slips.
0: Oh, yeah. Anyway, too much weight on it, Bev. I've got to tell you.
1: Mm-hmm. Okay, anyway, it's the third Saturday of the month, and that, this time, is next Saturday.
0: Oh.
1: So it's between 10:30 and 12:30, and that's at the assembly room. So take your bits and bobs, not toilet seats, that are broken, and the experts will be swallowed, funny. And then just something for your diary. It's a kind of a cute thing. Saturday the 27th. He can't get a grip of himself over there. He's giggling. He's lost the plot. 27th of June, Doll's House Day, supporting dementia friendly in Alton in the assembly rooms. And that's really cute. I know you're looking at me like I've gone mad, but it's really nice. It's a really lovely thing with lots of dolls' houses, obviously, and you can recreate lives in miniature.
0: Thank you, Beverly. Let's have a bit of pulp.

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1: Common People, of course, by Pulp. I still can't believe you burped live on the radio.
2: I did not burp.
1: You did burp, Bev.
2: I did not burp. I caught something in my throat.
1: And burped.
2: And I had to cough afterwards.
1: You burped.
2: I would not burp.
1: Feisty one you are. Now, listen, what is the next line? Oh, it's quiz time.
2: Yes.
1: Again. This is for everyone, wherever you are, wherever you're listening. You can all join in. I'll give you one, two, three different options of the answer. You've just got to pick which one you think is the right answer from the question.
2: Yes.
1: Understood?
2: I understand.
1: Away we go then.
2: Everybody else understands.
1: What is the next line for American Pie? Bye bye, Miss American Pie. Is it A, drove my Chevy to the levee? Is it B, I don't want to see you again? Is it C, good luck to you? Or is it D, I am hitting the road?
2: Drove my Chevy to the levee,
1: yes,
2: and the levee was dry.
1: Yes, of course it is, Bev.
2: You see, if this was a different radio station, you'd play it now so that we knew.
1: Which college is Ellie applying for in Legally Blonde?
2: Oh.
1: Is it A, Harvard, B, Yale, C, Duke, or D, Princeton?
2: Oh, can we have those answers again?
1: Yes.
2: I think we're all fine. You hear a collaborative silence there.
1: Is it Harvard, Yale, Duke, or Princeton?
2: I'm going to go Yale.
1: Oh, unlucky, it's
2: Princeton.
1: Harvard.
2: Oh, is it?
1: Yeah, never mind. Okay, the third and final question, Bev. There is only three. Did I say four?
2: You said four, but we get used to you, don't we? We all get used to you.
1: I might burp in a minute and just let it all go.
2: That is not...
1: That is what you did.
2: That is not what it is.
1: In Harry Potter, who is Fluffy? Hagrid's three-headed dog, Harry Owl, Hagrid's dragon, or Hermione's cat?
2: Hermione.
1: Hey?
2: Hermione.
1: Yeah, Anna.
2: Say them all again. Say it a bit more seriously.
1: Hagrid's three-headed dog, Harry's ale. Ale.
2: What is wrong with you?
1: Hagrid's dragon.
2: Okay.
1: Or that one you said at the end.
2: Hermione.
1: That's it. Her cat.
2: Okay.
1: Which one is it?
2: It is a three-headed dog.
1: Why don't you just say that straight away instead of making me go through it all over again? Yeah, I'll give you a round of applause, but I don't think you deserve it. Let's have a song.

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1: The Weekly Sunday Toast on Way Valley Radio. Cheers, everyone!
0: And who's it for, Bev?
2: And this week, it's for Kenneth, the only, one and only, David Attenborough. 100 years old.
0: Absolutely.
2: 1926 he was born, obviously, because that's 100 years ago. But you think about what has happened in 100 years, what kind of life that he's lived, and the things he's seen and shared with all of us to encourage our wonder of the natural world. Happy birthday, sir.
0: Absolutely. Aye. Happy birthday. It was also this guy's birthday this week.
2: Yeah, and he was 45.
0: Yeah.

0: Craig David, and 7 days. 45 this week, Craig David. That's a full week as well, by the sound of it, but that's 7 days. Quick work, Monday to Wednesday.
1: Shh.
0: Wasn't it?
1: Said anyway, enough.
0: What are we on now?
1: We're on to the sport, well, thank goodness. Then, you know a bit about that.
0: I do know a little bit about that. Let's start with Liverpool-Chelsea finished 1-1 yesterday. Man City beat Brentford 3-0. Not over yet then. Manchester United drew at Sunderland, probably on the beach. Brighton beat Wolves 3-0. Fulham lost at home to Bournemouth 1-0. Southampton drew at Middlesbrough in the first leg of their playoff Tuesday at St Mary's, the second leg, 8 p.m. In case you didn't know, there's a lot of Aldershot Town fans around here. They have a new manager, former player Scotty Davis, his former Slough Town manager. Nice guy, Scotty. But nice guys don't always win everything, do they? That's the problem. Hearts in Scotland yesterday, Motherwell drew. They drew, but at the moment Celtic are drawing with Rangers, so that's going to go right to the wire, the title up there. Women's Six Nations rugby, Italy 33, England 61, Scotland 28, I will come back to that one. Italy 69, Ireland 33, Wales 12, England, France both on 20 points. This is the most important thing about the England women's rugby. Is they're both on 20 points and they play each other next weekend.
1: Oh wow,
0: and
1: okay.
0: That's a decider. That will pretty much decide who wins.
1: And what way are we thinking it's going
0: to
1: go?
0: I wouldn't like to call that one, Bev.
1: Okay, good match to watch.
0: I'm going for England.
1: What channel do we watch that on?
0: BBC, I think.
1: That's good news. That is a good one, then.
0: I think we'll get on BBC.
1: Get right behind them.
0: Boxing WBO heavyweight title fight in Manchester last night. All British affair. Fabio Wardley against Daniel Dubois. Dubois won in the 11th after being put down in the first and the third round. That was a pretty brutal fight, I have to say, Bev. And just to finish on, if you're interested in the games that are being played today in the Premier League, Burnley play Aston Villa at 2, Crystal Palace play Everton at 2, Nottingham Forest play Newcastle at 2, West Ham Arsenal at 4:30. West Ham really need to win to stay up in the Premier League. Arsenal, of course, going for the Premier League title. They reached the Champions League final this week as well, having a cracking season. As I just said before, Celtics won 1-1 with Rangers just nearing half time on that one, which takes us nicely to the smooth dessert, and I've got an absolute cracker for you, Bev. If you don't like this, I can't help you, to be honest, for a smooth dessert.

0: Lady Gaga. From A Star Is Born, of course. I'll never love again. Right, Beverly.
1: Very sad song, that.
0: It's time for Bev's Bits.
1: It's about time for Bev's Bits.
0: Yes, it is, and time is catching us up very quickly.
1: It is, isn't it? Oh, gosh, I'll do a really quick version then. Okay, this week, tonight, in fact, BBC One at 7 o'clock, it is the BAFTAs,
0: ooh,
1: hosted by Greg Davis.
0: We up for anything?
1: We're the secret.
0: Overlooked.
1: Ballot.
0: Okay.
1: Mm. Yeah. We're not overlooked. Mm. We just decided not to put ourselves in the mix.
0: Well put, Beth.
1: Anyway, it's a landmark year for storytelling and adolescence and A Thousand Blows and The Mandaland are some of the top tips for winning prizes. But very briefly, The City Is Ours. Have you watched that?
0: I haven't, no.
1: Excellent. No. And that is up. That's been nominated for drama series amongst other people as well. Adolescence, as I've just mentioned.
0: Yeah.
1: And there's one that you would like as well. There's many, many, many one of them. Entertainment, Graham Norton shows up. Last One Laughing, have you seen that one?
0: Yes, I have.
1: That is a good one. It's Michael McIntyre's big show.
0: Yeah, I like that.
1: Perfect Saturday
0: night. I like
1: night
0: that.
1: Viewing.
0: I just think it's great viewing, family viewing.
1: Yeah, and which one would you choose out of those to win?
0: I'd go for Michael McIntyre, actually.
1: Yes, I think
0: I just think
1: it that
0: appeals to all the family.
1: Yes, I think that's a really good one. And
0: I'm not keen on Amanda Land, if I'm honest.
1: Yeah, I quite like it. I think maybe it's more girly than boys. But sports coverage. So which one out of these would you vote for? These are the ones that are nominated. 2025 Ryder Cup.
0: Yep.
1: FA Cup Final.
0: Yeah.
1: UEFA Women's Euro 25 or Wimbledon 25. They've all been nominated.
0: I'd go, actually, you'll be surprised. I'm going to go for the Women's European Finals.
1: Yeah, because didn't we win?
0: Yeah.
1: It was all really excellent.
0: Yeah,
1: fantastic.
0: Second time one. Yeah, I think I'd go for that.
1: Okay.
0: And I thought the coverage was great on that as well.
1: All right, okay, let's see what happens later. And just finally and very quickly, daytime telly, The Chase, Lorraine, Richard Osman's House of Games and Scam Interceptors.
0: Oh, gosh, I'm going to go for Scam Interceptors because they're doing a bit of good.
1: Oh.
0: The rest of it I couldn't give a thing for, really.
1: About, okay, no. Well, let's wait and see what happens then. We'll maybe report back next week.
0: Thank you, Ben.

0: Time's catching us up, Bev. Can you give us a quick food for thought?
1: Quick food for thought. This week is all about one special man, and this is in honour of him. One person can make a difference, and everyone should try.
0: See you all next week on the fastest show on the radio, the Sunday Roast with me, Taylor and Bev. Have a great week, wherever you are and whatever you're doing, and thanks for listening once again. Mark Carter's up next, and you're safe with Marky.

0: The first group of passengers have disembarked the cruise ship at the centre of a hantavirus outbreak, which is anchored near Tenerife. Matthew Dudley reports.
1: Spanish Health Minister Monica Garcia said the operation was proceeding normally and that all passengers on board the MS Honduras were still asymptomatic. 22 British passengers and crew were on board. They'll be sent to isolate at the hospital used as the UK's initial COVID quarantine site in the Merseyside. The UK Health Security Agency says the risk to the public remains low.
0: Around 30 Labour backbench MPs have publicly suggested Sir Keir should either quit or set a timetable for his departure. It's following a disastrous set of election results for the party. Teachers in England could go on strike later this year under new plans from the National Education Union. It says it will move to a formal ballot unless the government improves its pay offer. And Adolescence is tipped to triumph at the BAFTA TV Awards this evening. It's up for 11 categories. That's the latest from Radio News Hub. I'm Grace McIntosh.
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0: Are you ready for the best hour of the week? Here we go. It is Wave Valley Radio 101.1 with Mark Carter for another Sunday afternoon. And it is time for Mark's Mystery Year. Six songs from the first Mystery Year, including some Mary J. Blige to play, also the Sugar Babes. But we're going to make a start with a big number one from Holly Valance. This is Kiss Kiss from our first Mystery Year.
1: Mwah.

0: Enrique Iglesias and Escape. Before that, it was Holly Valance, who found fame in Neighbours, like so many of the pop stars of that particular era did. And it was her song Kiss Kiss, a big number one from our first mystery year. Also in the world of entertainment in this year, Hearsay, the band formed by ITV's pop stars, confirmed that Kim Marsh had left the group, but said they intended to continue. The following day, auditions were announced for a new band member to replace Kim Marsh. Also, the acclaimed US spy drama 24, starring Kiefer Sutherland as agent Jack Bauer, made its British television debut. The Big Breakfast ended after 10 years on Channel 4, and Brian May playing guitar on the roof of Buckingham Palace to celebrate the Queen's Golden Jubilee.
1: The Mall, the ceremonial route from Buckingham Palace to Trafalgar Square, created in memory of Queen Victoria, and by this time tomorrow, it's expected that up to 1 million people will have found a way of getting to central London to see the great state ceremonial parade in the morning. Looks as though half of them arrived already. And then the carnivals and the processions that take over in the afternoon.
0: But what is our first mystery year? This is song number 3 from the Sugar Babes.

Oasis and that song, The Hindu Times, and before that, Sugar Babes and Freak Like Me, songs 3 and 4 for our second mystery year. How are you getting on this Sunday afternoon? This is Mark Carter with the music and the memories. And in the world of sporting this year, Great Britain's women's curlers, they secured the country's first Winter Olympics gold medal for 18 years. The British team led by skipper Ronan Martin clinching the title and a place in history with the last stone of the final end. Also, Michael Schumacher winning his third F1 title in a row, Manchester United winning the Premiership, and in the World Snooker Championships, Peter Ebdon beating Stephen Hendry. So can you work out the year? The answer's on the way after our final two tracks, continuing now with Mary J. Blige.

Express 2 and David Byrne with Lazy, and before that Mary J. Blige and No More Drama. And they were the final two songs for this afternoon's first Mystery Year. The year we're taking you back to was the year that the Queen and the Duke of Edinburgh rode in the Gold State Coach all the way from Buckingham Palace to St. Paul's Cathedral for a special service to mark the Queen's 50 years on the throne. And even in New York City they were getting involved. The Empire State Building lit purple in honour of Her Majesty the Queen. That year was 2002.

Right, let's do a second mystery year. We started off today, Mark's mystery years in 2002. Where are we going to next? I can tell you we are going back much further in time with tunes on the way from John Paul Young, also Squeeze and some Boney M to play for you. And this was the year that artificial insulin was invented. But what is that?

There's a classic love song, John Paul Young, Love Is In The Air, before that, Yvonne Elliman, If I Can't Have You. Those are the first two songs for today's second mystery year, with Mark at the weekend. Artificial insulin was invented then in this year. Other news events, the Solomon Islands becoming independent from the UK. Regular radio broadcasts began of British Parliament proceedings. The coffin of Charlie Chaplin, rather macabre story, this was stolen in this year. And China lifting a ban on works by Aristotle, William Shakespeare and Charles Dickens. So what is our year? Now, this is our next song. I haven't played this for ages. I love it. It's Radio, and this is Jack and Jill.

0: May I freshen your glass? Soda, of course.
1: No, lemonade.
0: Campari lemonade.
1: Yeah, nice colour, isn't it?
2: Campari, with soda, with lemonade, with tonic. But always with pleasure.
0: Were you truly wafted here from paradise?
1: No, Luton Airport.

Rafael Acara and Do It Again, and before that Radio and that brilliant track Jack and Jill from our second mystery year. If you went to the movies in this year, some of the films you might have seen: Superman, also Grease launching in this year, Every Which Way But Loose starring Clint Eastwood, also Hooper, Jaws 2, never quite as good as the original in my view, and The Revenge of the Pink Panther. So what is our year? Got the answer to come after some Boney M, and first up, this is Squeeze Now.

You don't hear enough Boney M. They did some fantastic feel-good songs over the years. Boney M there, Rivers of Babylon, and Squeeze before that, Take Me, I'm Yours. And they were the final two songs before I now give you the answer. 1978, the year that the Andrew Lloyd Webber musical Evita opened at the Prince Edward Theatre in London. That was in the year 1978, and a bonus track from that year, here come Darts.

Dodger and Romina Johnson are Moving Too Fast on Wave Valley Radio 101.1 with the best of yesterday and today. Thank you for your company. So our mystery years this afternoon, 2002 and 1978. And we'll do more mystery years after one next Sunday afternoon. Stick around, more oldies on the way. The Old Record Club is coming up next. And I'll remind you that you can find out who is on and when on the Wave Valley Radio website, which is having a bit of a makeover at the moment. New, exciting additions to the website coming your way soon. We'll

0: The first group of passengers have disembarked the cruise ship at the centre of a hantavirus outbreak which is anchored near Tenerife. Matthew Dudley reports.
1: Spanish Health Minister Monica Garcia said the operation was proceeding normally and that all passengers on board the MS Honduras were still asymptomatic. 22 British passengers and crew were on board. They'll be sent to isolate at the hospital used as the UK's initial COVID quarantine site in the Merseyside. The UK Health Security Agency says the risk to the public remains low.
0: Around 30 Labour backbench MPs have publicly suggested Sakir should either quit or set a timetable for his departure. It's following a disastrous set of election results for the party. Teachers in England could go on strike later this year under new plans from the National Education Union. It says it will move to a formal ballot unless the government improves its pay offer. And Adolescence is tipped to triumph at the BAFTA TV Awards this evening. It's up for 11 categories. That's the latest from Radio News Hub. I'm Grace McIntosh.
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7: Jump in, we'll take you for a spinner, show you round the wheelie world. Hop on, it's fun to come along and take a look.

0: we've got Chosen, who's the dragon. He will keep you free from harm. It's fun at any time of year. So put your wheel in second gear and then we'll fight. All right, we'll show you all the sights of Wheelie World.
1: Charlton and the Wheelies, they don't make them like that anymore, do they? Animated kids show by Cosgrove Hall. They made 40 episodes for Thames in the late 70s. Tales from Wheelie World, where anthropomorphic creatures locomote by means of wheels. The stuff that got commissioned for kids shows back then, unbelievable. Bring back Fenella the Kettle Witch, that's what I say.

So many musical treats await you in the birthday party. Songs to come from Graham Gouldman, Bono, Ian Dury, Steve Winwood, Stevie Wonder, Mike Oldfield and Hazel O'Connor in there as well. A tune you can hear on a current TV ad from the American country charts of the early 60s. That's the Steve Bishop oldie. And The Voice of St. Etienne has a 90s solo hit played as well, installed at 2. It's 1959 and 1981. Yeah.

Happy Days, that's what we want. Neil Sedaka, with a bit of help from those 10cc boys. Gary Puckett and the Union Gap. John Vangelis and Ram Jam, welcome along. Steve Bishop here with another old record club. And we're ready for the first of our two records here from the stalled at two slots.

could really do with a bar of chocolate out there, innit? You know what I mean? Marty Wilde, he was a teenager in love in July 1959, held at number two because Bobby Darin's Dream Lover was number one. We'll be hearing from Bobby Darin a bit later on in the birthday file. Spooky, though, isn't it? Phil Collins there, In the Air Tonight, number two in February 1981, because John Lennon was number one with Woman. That makes up Stalled Head 2 for this week. All right. Button your lip, baby, and button your coat, because the birthday file is on its way.

not the Yardbirds, but a fella who actually wrote that song. Graham Gouldman, born in Salford, Lancashire, 10th of May 1946. It's a very happy 80th birthday to the prolific writer of 60s hits like Bus Stop, No Milk Today and Pamela Pamela. Long-time member of 10cc and still tours as their only active original member, singing and playing guitar. And he was also in 80s group Wax with Andrew Gold. For Your Love has featured on his 1968 LP, The Graham Gouldman Thing. It's also Donovan's birthday. He was born Donovan Leach in Glasgow, 10th of May 1946. Another musician celebrating an 80th birthday. Singer, songwriter and record producer, he emerged from the British folk scene of the mid-60s and was emblematic of the flower power era with his blend of folk, pop, psychedelic, rock and jazz as well. He had 8 top 20 hits in the second half of the 60s, including Catch the Wind. It's got to number 4 in April 1965.

Remembering Lee Brillo, who was born Lee Collinson in Durban, South Africa, 10th of May 1952, died in 1994, he was only 41. He co-founded Dr. Feelgood with Wilco Johnson in 1971, the Canvey Island-based pub rock band. He was lead singer, harmonica player and occasional guitarist, charismatically dressed in dark suits and loose tie, shabby rather than chic. He also helped found Stiff Records in the mid-70s. That was their debut single, Roxette, released in November 1974 from the album Down by the Jetty. It was a single of theirs that didn't chart, but they're probably best remembered for the late 70s hit Milk and Alcohol. Bono, born Paul Hewson in Dublin, another one for the 10th of May, he's born there 1960, singer-songwriter, musician and philanthropist who has been lead singer and primary vocalist of Irish rock band U2, who he started with schoolmates in the 70s. He's also an activist for social justice causes. He's recorded with B.B. King, Roy Orbison, Tina Turner and Clannad, and he's received 22 Grammy Awards with U2 and been inducted into the Rock and Roll Hall of Fame. Back to the War album, getting to number 18 in April 1983, this single, Two Hearts Beat as One.

0: Eric Burdon. You thought he would have preferred his native Newcastle upon Tyne nights, but he was born 11th of May 1941, known for his powerful blues rock voice. He was vocalist with the Animals and released solo material as well. San Francisco Nights got to number 7 in the UK charts in November 1967. R. Dean Taylor, born Richard Dean Taylor in Toronto, 1939. He died in 2022. A singer, songwriter and record producer at Motown Records, whose 60s solo recordings proved more popular outside his native Canada when re-released years later. This is Gotta See Jane at number 17 in the UK in July 1968.
1: Red light, green light, speeding through the dark night, driving through

0: straight. Straight, I wanna be straight. I wanna be straight. I wanna be straight. Straight, I wanna be straight.
1: Ian Jury, born in Harrow, Middlesex, 12th of May 1942, died 26 years ago now. Songwriter, poet and actor, he was in the group Kilburn and the High Roads before forming and finding most success as Ian Jury and the Blockheads. If you weren't too sure, that was called I Want to Be Straight, got to number 22 in September 1980. Steve Winwood, he was also born on the 12th of May, but in Birmingham, 1948, singer-songwriter and multi-instrumentalist, he was a key member of the Spencer Davis Group, Traffic and Blind Faith, as well as being a successful solo artist. Valerie was originally a number 51 hit in October 1982, and a remix got to number 19 in October 1987.

Another artist with the birth date of 12th of May is Billy Swan, born Missouri, 1942. Country singer-songwriter who wrote for Conway Twitty and Waylon Jennings after moving to Nashville. He also supplied Clyde McFatter with his hit Lover Please, and he is best known for his own global hit I Can Help, number 6 here in January 1975, number 1 in America, Australia and Germany, number 2 in Canada. It's

0: The first group of passengers have disembarked the cruise ship at the centre of a hantavirus outbreak which is anchored near Tenerife. Matthew Dudley reports.
1: Spanish Health Minister Monica Garcia said the operation was proceeding normally and that all passengers on board the MS Hondius were still asymptomatic. 22 British passengers and crew were on board. They'll be sent to isolate at the hospital used as the UK's initial COVID quarantine site in the Merseyside. The UK Health Security Agency says the risk to the public remains low.
0: Around 30 Labour backbench MPs have publicly suggested Sir Keir should either quit or set a timetable for his departure. It's following a disastrous set of election results for the party. Teachers in England could go on strike later this year under new plans from the National Education Union. It says it will move to a formal ballot unless the government improves its pay offer. And Adolescence is tipped to triumph at the BAFTA TV Awards this evening. It's up for 11 categories. That's the latest from Radio News Hub. I'm Grace McIntosh.
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6: It certainly is, and we are at the 13th of May, and what a fabulous time we're having.
7: It took 100 years.

Good old Joe Brown, MBE, born in Swarby, Lincolnshire, 13th of May 1941. His family moved to London when he was just 2 years of age and was first spotted by TV producer Jack Good, who hired him as lead guitarist for his new television show, Boy Meets Girl. He backed a number of American artists on their UK tours, such as Eddie Cochran and Gene Vincent, and he had 11 top 40 hits, including that one. It only took a minute and got to number 6 in January 1963. 13th of May is also the birthday of the wonderful Stevie Wonder, who was born Steveland Hardaway Judkins in Saginaw, Michigan, 1950. A musical child prodigy, becoming one of the most creative and loved performers of the late 20th century. He signed to Motown Records at the age of 11, winner of 25 Grammys, the most by a solo male artist, and record sales of over 100 million. Aimed at then President Nixon and backed by the Jackson 5, this is You Haven't Done Nothing, got to number 30 here, October into November 1974.

Mary Wells of Detroit, born there 13th of May 1943. She died in 1992. One of Motown's first singing superstars, helping to define their emerging sound. But she left the company at the height of popularity. Her big hit was that one, My Guy, got to number 5 for 2 weeks in June of 1964. On to the 14th of May, remembering Bobby Darin, who was actually born Waldo Casotto in New York in 1936. Singer, songwriter and actor, who recorded his first million-seller, Splish Splash, in 1958. Previously, he'd been writing songs for Connie Francis, among others. Following bouts of rheumatic fever as a child, his health deteriorated into the 1970s, just as he was making a successful television comeback, and sadly died after a heart operation in 1973, aged just 37. He had 16 UK top 40 hits, including this one, 18 Yellow Roses, number 37, in July 1963.

The brilliant Mike Oldfield, born in Reading in Berkshire, 15th of May 1953, composer and multi-instrumentalist. His Tubular Bells album was the first release on Richard Branson's Virgin Records in 1973 and is still the 42nd best-selling LP of all time in the UK. He's had a few charting singles as well. He's retired now. His last album came out about 9 years ago, Return to Omadon, so I don't blame him just sitting back and enjoying the fruits of all that recording. That was Guilty, a number 22 single in the UK charts in May of 1979. Trini Lopez was born Trinidad Lopez III in Dallas on the 15th of May 1937. He died 6 years ago. He was singing in a nightclub that just happened to be frequented by Frank Sinatra, no less, who was so impressed he signed Lopez to his Reprise record label. His live debut album contained the single If I Had a Hammer. This got to number 4 in October 19th. I can do that. It's got to number 4 October 1964.

0: just wondered if she was a huge influence on Tyre. That's Hazel O'Connell there, born 16th of May 1955 in Coventry. Actress and singer who starred in the film Breaking Glass and charted several times in the early 80s. That came from that film. Give Me an Inch got to number 41 in November 1980. Jonathan Richman, another one with a birthday, the 16th of May, born in Massachusetts, 1951. Singer, songwriter and guitarist who fronted the Modern Lovers from 1970. Their UK hits included Egyptian Reggae, Morning of Our Lives, and this one, Roadrunner, got to number 11 in August 1977.
1: One, two, three, four.

love it. Look at this list here. So many other musicians with birthdays this week. Sid Vicious, Burt Whedon. That's an unlikely pairing, isn't it? Irving Berlin would have been 138 this week. There's also Brian Eno, Robert Mr. Toya Fripp, Janet Jackson, Carl Douglas, David Byrne, Jack Bruce, Eddie Arnold, James Purify, Johnny Logan, Richard Page of Mr. Mister, Burt Bacharach, and let's not forget Glenn Gregory. How could we forget Glenn Gregory or be allowed to? He was born in Sheffield in 1958 on the 16th of May, founding member and lead singer of 80s synth pop group Heaven 17, and they're still playing the 80s tours now. This got to number 24 in September 1984, and once this is done, you know it'll be time.

0: place you haven't been.
1: I've been everywhere.
2: I didn't hear the Isle of Sheppey on that list. He hasn't been everywhere. Clarence Eugene Hank Snow, a Canadian country music guitarist and singer-songwriter from 1950, and for the next 30 years, he clocked up 140 albums and nearly 90 singles on the Billboard country charts. He covered the Australian novelty song I've Been Everywhere, adding his own American place names, and made it a US country number one in 1962. Loads of people have had a go at that song, including Lynn Anderson and Johnny Cash. None of Snow's records have had any impact in the UK, but that song is currently being used in a TV ad, but I couldn't tell you what they're advertising, I must admit. Steve Bishop, oldie there, that was Hank Snow from yonks ago, and I've been everywhere, except the Isle of Sheppey.

0: Shangri-Las. Oh, yes. Remember Walking in the Sand?
1: Walking in the Sand.
0: I remember David Essex before that with Roxanne. Rock on, even. Brings us on to our 90s choice. And I think I was the only person in the 1990s to have bought this. Or maybe there was a couple of other people, but there weren't many.

Cracknell, singer-songwriter and distinctive lead singer of electronic music band St Etienne. She released a solo single, Anymore, and its two-week chart appearance peaked at number 39 in September 1996. The following year, her solo LP, Lip Slide, earned favourable reviews from music critics, but very few actual sales. Surprising, as it wasn't too dissimilar to St Etienne's sound, and her accompanying video for Anymore was very MTV friendly and very pleasing on the eye, if you know what I mean. It was also a great record as well, as well. I bought it. Sarah Cracknell. That's this week's Nice in the 90s, and that was a track called Anymore.

Depeche Mode and the Glitter Band, Let's Get Together Again. Well, if you've enjoyed my weird and wonderful collection of music, you're more than welcome to join me at the same time, same place next week. You can even contribute if you'd like to, just email me at oldrecordclub@hotmail.co.uk, and you can also contact me through Facebook, just look up Steve Bishop, Old Record Club. Time to go, and gonna have Marianne Faithfull escort us out. Days of Lucy Jordan. I look forward to you joining me next week. Until then, ta-da.

0: Passengers are being evacuated from a cruise ship struck by a hantavirus outbreak as British nationals prepare to be flown home for isolation. The MV Hondius has docked in Tenerife, with UK passengers set to return on a charter flight. Monica Garcia is Spain's health minister.
1: This operation is an unprecedented operation. I want to thank the WHO, to the ECDC, to all the administrations, all the countries that are involved.
0: Sir Keir Starmer will set out what he calls a fresh direction tomorrow as he battles to steady his leadership after heavy election losses. He faces a growing challenge from within his own party, with a rival MP launching a leadership bid. Despite the pressure, the Prime Minister insists he will not step aside. And Arsenal's lead in the Premier League title race is back to 2 points after Manchester City beat Brentford 3-0. The Gunners will be looking to restore their 5-point lead when they come up against West Ham later this afternoon. That's the latest from Radio News Hub. I'm Dave Cronin.
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0: Evening rain in Scotland will spread south by dawn. Wintry showers follow north. Elsewhere clear, but turning cold with some frost. Lows of 3 to 6 degrees Celsius.
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6: It's Sunday afternoon. It's Way Valley Radio. I'm Ethan Brooks, and this is Ricky Martin.

How are you doing then out there in Alton and the surrounding areas? This is your Sunday afternoon show here on Wave Valley Radio with me, Ethan Brooks. And for the next 2 hours, I have got so much on the way for all of you lovely lot. We've got joke of the week in this first hour. Yes, that time of the show where I tell you a awful dad joke and we have to do is sit back and groan. Before we play, can you guess what year the songs are from? And we got two picks from an album of my choice in the second part of today's show, as always, really. So it's business as usual on your Sunday afternoon show, and I'm going to keep all of those good tunes you know and love coming right the way through until six. We're carrying it on now with a little bit of Coldplay.

Let's Dance, David Bowie playing there on Way Valley Radio. And I hope you're up and dancing out there in Alton and the surrounding areas, because what a lovely week it has been. And if you're looking to make your weeks even more lovely, well, I could do no better than recommend to you the Alton Walking Festival, which is running throughout the whole of May. This festival, as it says in the name, is all about walking. So if you are an avid rambler, why not go and give it a go? It is such a lovely way to explore the Hampshire countryside with a load of other lovely people as well, and it is just amazing. It's running all the way through May, and I have gone onto the website and had a look, and it looks like there are still some walks you can join available. So if you do want to get involved with the Alton Walking Festival, go and check it out. It really is such a lovely local event that we do.

0: It's joke of the week time now here on Way Valley Radio, that part of the show where I tell you a terrible dad joke and all you have to do is sit back and groan. So I hope you are ready because I've got a wonderful joke to tell you all, and it is coming straight from the book of dad jokes itself. Here we go then, without further ado, it's time for this week's joke of the week. Here we go. Why did the mathematician become a musician? She had a good algorithm.
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It's your Sunday afternoon show here on Wave Alley Radio with me, Ethan Brooks, keeping you company right the way through until 6 o'clock. And that was Billy Joel with Uptown Girl. I hope you're all having a lovely Sunday afternoon. And if you've just joined us, I'm sorry to say that you have missed this week's joke of the week. But of course, fear not, there will be another this time next week for you all to go and have a groan at. I've got some more great music on the way for you now before 5 o'clock, like this from the

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1: 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It really is such a good feature that we do here, and it just gives you some custom-made news about where you live. It's coming up on the other side of Noah Khan.

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2: Sunday, 10th of May. Countryside crime continues to be an issue in East Hampshire, with hare coursing a particular focus. This week saw the conviction of three hare coursers who've been ordered to pay more than £2,800 collectively in fines and costs. The court case relates to an incident in November 2024 when police deployed in response to reports of hare coursing in progress on farmland alongside the A34 near Bullington Cross. Hampshire police are encouraging people impacted by rural crime to report incidents on 999 as they are happening, or if they have information that might help inquiries, through calling 101 or using the reporting tool on hampshire.police.uk. Hampshire police are also warning residents of the need to check identities after a bogus officer tried to con residents in the Petersfield area last month. A fraudster claiming to be from the police contacted people by phone, giving false details before claiming that criminal activity had occurred on the victim's bank cards. The recent incidents follow a spate of similar cases in Alton last year. People can check the officer is legitimate by taking their name and number before calling 101. Travel news, and local rail services are affected by engineering today. London Waterloo to Alton services will be revised to run hourly and are diverted via Guildford. And that's your local news from Wey Valley Radio. I'm Wayne Elliott, handing you back to the studio.
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time is flying by here on your Sunday afternoon show, but don't worry because there's still a whole nother hour to come. And although we're not even at the 5 o'clock news yet, you should be looking forward to two picks from an album of my choice. And of course, can you guess what year the songs are from? There are so many more reasons to stay tuned here on Way Valley Radio over the next hour and a bit, because I promise you, it only does get better from here. I've got a little bit of Stevie Wonder for you now.

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1: Animals can't speak to drivers, but if they could, they would be asking us, telling us by the sounds of it, to put our litter and fruit waste in the bin. Because roadside litter kills an estimated 3 million animals every year. No wonder they sound miffed. So let's lend them a paw. Let's take our rubbish with us and bin it properly. National Highways. And what's that? They said thanks very much.
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And that's it, the end of the first hour of your Sunday afternoon show here on Way Valley Radio. But fear not, because there is a whole another hour on the way. I've got two picks from an album of my choice. And of course, can you guess what year the songs are from? They are on the other side of the 5 o'clock news. So do stick about here on Way Valley, because I will still be here after the news. And I hope you all will be as well. I can't wait to see you then. For now, though, here is a little bit of Squeeze.

0: passengers are being evacuated from a cruise ship struck by a hantavirus outbreak as British nationals prepare to be flown home for isolation. The MV Hondius has docked in Tenerife, with UK passengers set to return on a charter flight. Mónica García is Spain's health minister.
1: This operation is an unprecedented operation. I want to thank the WHO, to the ECDC, to all the administrations, all the countries that are involved.
0: Keir Starmer will set out what he calls a fresh direction tomorrow as he battles to steady his leadership after heavy election losses. He faces a growing challenge from within his own party, with a rival MP launching a leadership bid. Despite the pressure, the Prime Minister insists he will not step aside. And Arsenal's lead in the Premier League title race is back to 2 points after Manchester City beat Brentford 3-0. The Gunners will be looking to restore their 5-point lead when they come up against West Ham later this afternoon. That's the latest from Radio News Hub. I'm Dave Cronin.
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0: Evening rain in Scotland will spread south by dawn. Wintry showers follow north. Elsewhere clear but turning cold with some frost. Lows of 3 to 6 degrees Celsius.

Welcome back to the second part of your Sunday afternoon show here on Way Valley Radio with me, Ethan Brooks. If you've just joined us, I hope you're having a lovely day and that you've had a lovely week as well. It is now, of course, the second hour, which means I've got two picks from an album of my choice on the way. And then, of course, we're going to play Can You Guess What Year the Songs Are From? It is probably my favourite hour of the show, and maybe it is yours as well. I've got some more great music on the way for you from yesterday and today, just like this, from Dolly Parton.

Don't Fear the Reaper, Blue Oyster Cult. This is, of course, Way Valley Radio, the only radio station where you're going to go from Dolly Parton to that. And what a lovely thing that is, because it really is in the name. We have better variety and more music. So it means you just get a load of your favourite tunes, whatever they be and whatever genre they might come from. It is me, Ethan Brooks, on your Sunday afternoon show. And if you really do love your music, well, then stick about, because I've got two picks from an album of my choice. That's up next. It is a chance to just really enjoy some of an artist's work, and this week's album is absolutely amazing.

Here we go then. It is time for two picks from an album of my choice here on Way Valley Radio. And this week's album comes from 1989 because it is by an artist I'm sure many of you know and love. It's Tom Petty's Full Moon Fever. And what an album this is. It's got some fantastic tracks on it and was created by a fantastic group of people because it includes contributions from members of his bands, The Heartbreakers, notably Mike Campbell, as well as some from Jeff Lynne, yes, I know, Roy Orbison, and George Harrison as well, three of Petty's bandmates from, of course, the Traveling Wilburys. So yes, this album is a real labour of love by some very talented individuals, and I've got two great tracks to play for you now here on Way Valley Radio from it. The first of them is probably my personal favourite. It's I Won't Back Down.

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And we finish with the iconic track, which is Free Falling. Those were my two picks from Tom Petty's 1989 album, Full Moon Fever. And if you enjoyed that, we'll tune in again this time next week when I'm going to have two more picks from an album of my choice. We're going to turn to the next feature now on your Sunday afternoon show. Yes, that's right. It's nearly time to play. Can you guess what year the songs are from? So go and get your pens and paper ready, or just make sure you're listening in, because I'm going to have two tunes and two clues, and all you've got to do is guess the year the songs are from.

Here we go then. It is time to play Can You Guess What Year the Songs Are From on Way Valley Radio, that game where I give you two clues and then I play two tunes. And all you've got to do is guess what year the songs are from. It really is that simple. This week the songs are amazing, so I hope you are ready for some absolute tunes here on Way Valley Radio. But before we get into that, it's time for me to give you the clues. They are that in this year there was a solar eclipse, so it was a solar eclipse year, and the BBC launched the first red button service. So the first red button service, yes, the button on your TV remote, was launched, and of course it was a solar eclipse year. Those are your clues. From those, do you think then you might be able to guess what year the songs are from? Well, it is time to find out if you can, because I'm going to play the tunes, and all you've got to do now is guess the year.

And we finish with TLC's No Scrubs. Of course, before that, the Chili's with Californication. Those were your two tunes to try and guess the year of this week on Way Valley Radio. And the only question that remains now is, did you manage to do it? I'm going to reveal all in a moment's time, but first, well, I figured a reminder of your clues were in order. They were that in this year there was a solar eclipse, and that the BBC launched the first red button service. So, with those and the tunes, then, do you think you might know what the year is? Well, it is time for me to reveal all. Okay, here we go. So, if you thought the year was 2000, you would be wrong. If you thought the year was 1998, you would also be wrong. Because the year was in fact 1999. Yes, that's right. That was the year that both No Scrubs and Californication were floating about in the world of music. So if you correctly guessed the year 1999, give yourself a big pat on the back. That is a job well done. And if not, well, commiserations. But don't worry, because there will be another chance for you to try and guess the year the songs are from this time next week here on Way Valley Radio. However, if you did correctly guess 1999, celebrate to a little bit of James.

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1: And that's it, the end of yet another Sunday afternoon show here on Way Valley Radio. And I hope you've all had just as good a time as I have being here with you all and keeping you all company. Lainey is up next. She's in her lounge right the way through until 7 o'clock when David Simmons and the team will take over with a huge helping of Sunday Night Nostalgia. Then Monday morning, 7 a.m, Lizzie Ryan is back with your breakfast show, seeing you into the week ahead. I will be back this time next week for right the way through until 6 o'clock, keeping you company with more of the usual, really. I'm going to have joke of the week, two picks from an album of my choice, and of course, can you guess what year the songs are from? I will see you all then. Until then, stay safe out there in Alton and the surrounding areas, and I will see you all very soon. Bye for now.

0: Former Deputy Labour Leader Angela Rayner says Sir Keir Starmer must meet the moment after Labour's election losses, but she stopped short of calling for him to quit. The Prime Minister is preparing a major speech as he faces a growing leadership challenge. He insists he will stay on and fight to lead the party forward. British passengers from a cruise ship hit by a hantavirus outbreak have been evacuated in Tenerife and are being flown back to the UK. World Health Organization Director General Tedros Adhanom Ghebreyesus spoke earlier.
1: This is not another COVID, and the risk to the public is low. So they shouldn't be scared and they shouldn't panic.
0: And tonight, all eyes are on the BAFTAs as hit drama Adolescence looks set to dominate after a standout year. It leads to nominations and could scoop big, with a strong field of stars going head-to-head. That's the latest from Radio News Hub. I'm Dave Cronin.
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We are going to be welcoming our guest to the show in a little while. I just wanted to introduce this episode because it also has quite a personal meaning to me. Over the last 18 months, I've also had a health issue that has meant that I thought I was completely losing my mobility. And I've had to do a lot of research, and I've gone to medical appointments, and I've had an MRI scan. And some of the stuff that Marika is talking about really resonated with me when I very first met her and during the interview, because I've been on my own personal journey. And one of the things I wanted to highlight for all of you that feel like you're in pain, or your mobility's going, or things just aren't going very well with your health, but actually I would take steps to research every other alternative type of medicine, as well as your traditional medicine and working with your doctor. Because what I have found is there's quite a lot of things out there that have really helped me. I went from the point of actually not being able to even walk down the road properly, and certainly not being able to carry even a small bag of shopping home from the shops over the road. And I investigated many things and am now using something called somatic yoga. I go to an Alexander technique session every couple of weeks, and I've just introduced craniosacral therapy. And honestly, the difference has been amazing. There are days when I still get a bit of a headache or migraine from some of the pain in my neck, and occasionally I will still use traditional things like ibuprofen and paracetamol. And of course, you have to go to your doctor to find out what's causing pain, and working with your medical team is essential. Don't just go off on a tangent. What I'm saying is there are other things that can help you cope. And Marika is going to talk about that, because she had a very serious health issue as well that she's managing. And we had quite a lot in common in terms of how we found out about new things, the books that we've read, the people that we've spoken to. And I thought it was important to get Marika on to sort of highlight this too. Now, as you may be aware, I moved from Alton down to Sussex, but still was very passionate about Alton and wanted to work with the team there. So you are going to hear us talk a little bit about the fact that she's opened her studio in Sussex. However, I have just Googled loads of fantastic people right on your doorstep in Alton as well, that are doing Zumba classes, yoga, Pilates, and I used to go to those classes when I was living in Alton too. So just Google them, have a look on Facebook, because all of the things that we're talking about are available to you locally, depending on where you live as well. Obviously, if you're popping down to the South Coast for a holiday, do pop along and see us. But I hope you really enjoy this interview. And the other thing that it will give you is the inspiration that you could actually start your own business, and you don't have to be super fit, super energetic, really flexible, able to dance. You can actually build up your own business little by little, just like Marika did. And I was really surprised about that. And I think that's something for us all to take away, is you can start in a small place and build yourself up to a viable business where you now, or she has, her own studio in town. So I really hope you enjoy this session this evening, and also have a little bit of music to toe tap on your Sunday evening.

0: Hi, it's Lainey here for another Lainey's Lounge, and this week we're looking all things well-being and fitness. And I have with me a guest, Marika Shortland, who's going to talk to us about her journey and how she's ended up with her very own studio after a long time of doing her work and learning her crafts. So here she is. Welcome to the show, Marika.
1: Hello, and thank you for having me. It's really exciting.
0: So I guess we ought to tell people exactly what you do, because one of the things I said to you when I met you was, oh my goodness, you don't just do an exercise class. There's quite a lot about you that you do. So do you want to talk to us a bit about all the things that you do and kind of why your ambition was to open your own studio?
1: So I started my fitness journey with dance fitness classes. And it gradually grew into the well-being. I've started yoga, meditations, sound baths, just other fitness, general fitness classes. So it came to the point where I had quite a variety of classes and events. I also run social events for the community. And I really, I was struggling with, you know, taking this mats everywhere, you know, speakers, and there was a lot to carry around. So my car, it was literally full of stuff. So I started thinking about having a space, and it's not that easy because I need a bigger, you know, larger hall, which most of the time you get, it's not available. You know, I've looked and looked and looked, and the opportunity came in the town center. So I thought, okay, this could actually work, because it had, you know, everything that I wanted. Yeah, so that's where it started. But
0: I was going to say, it's quite a commitment, isn't it? Because when you go, you know, most, you know, when you go to a yoga class, obviously you go to the local school or the local hall or whatever, and we're used to doing that. But to actually then set up your own studio, it's a risk, it's brave, and it's also challenging, isn't it? What's been the biggest kind of challenges for you?
1: Oh, there has been quite a few. It has been, I think decision wasn't a challenge, because I knew that I was going to do it. I just didn't know that it was going to happen quite quickly, because it was in my next maybe 5-year plan. So I thought, you know, everything that I'm doing now, and it's been like 5 years before, everything that I'm doing now, I know that it will lead me to something, you know, bigger, more important, more challenging. But I just didn't think that it was going to be quickly, because when I saw this place, I thought, okay, this has got potential. This could actually work. Although, you know, it was just a space. There was no flooring or anything. So, yes, challenges were more like maintenance side. Obviously, I haven't had a commercial property before, so there was a lot. I'm still going through the list, you know, there's a lot more that I need to tick off, just, you know, general things that, like, this needs to be like this, this and that. It's just, the list is still going, but I see this as a challenge, as an opportunity to grow, and I like a challenge. Although it can be too much sometimes, it just gives us, you know, a chance to become better, more deeper in, you know, get into things, into to grow, basically.
0: And I guess it gives you that feeling of being in the heart of the community as well, because obviously it's a shop front, and where we are, people listen to me, you'll know that I now live in Sussex, and so we're talking about a Sussex high street. But if you're coming on holiday, you can still come along and join us and have pop in. But you've got that visibility now, because you've got a shop front and it's right there in the high street, so which obviously might attract people to come in. So in terms of the things that you are now offering, because there's quite a wide variety, let's kind of unpick them a little bit. So you started off with dance. Why did you start with dance? What was that about?
1: So if we rewind it a little bit, I had two children, and my second son was about one, and I knew that I had to, you know, think about work, and I was on maternity, and I was in retail before. I was a retail manager, but I realized that it was quite stressful, although at the time I was enjoying it. And I actually, if I think now, I think it led me to my health problems, which is another chapter of my life. But So I wanted to do something that was not as stressful and something that I would enjoy. And it took me back to, my friend asked me, what did you want to do? What did you like to do when you were little? So I think because as children, we do things for enjoyment and we do things, you know, for fun. It's like it's all coming from the heart, isn't it? So I thought I really would like to dance, and I never had a like professional education, anything, nothing. I just loved to dance. So I thought, okay this is like a direction. And then I looked into the dance. I've always wanted to, like, Zumba classes and things like that. So I thought, well, it's probably difficult to be that person. And I always thought that, oh, these instructors are amazing, and then I can never be that person. But I actually looked into it, and I thought it wasn't that difficult. It was just a training that you had to attend, and then you had to build yourself up. I thought, I'll just do the training. You know, whatever happens, happens. It's a training. It's like, what am I going to lose? Okay, for the money for the training. It's not that big of a deal. But I did the training, and I started building my class, and I thought, oh, this actually is possible. It's not, it's, I mean, all the limitations that we set ourselves, most of the time, they're not. You know, it's just the things that we set ourselves. So everything that I thought that I couldn't do, it was actually not that difficult. I mean, it took me a few months to build my class and everything. Yeah, so that's how it all started, and then it gradually grew because I always liked yoga. Again, I thought I could never be that person because, you know, yoga teachers, they're like this, I don't know, they were like next level for me. So, well, again, I will look into the training and see what it involves. And that just opened another dimension for me, because yoga is so much deeper than exercise. You know, it's like the whole new almost like a philosophy that, you know, leads you to looking at life differently, actually, because it's, you know, yoga, people know yoga as a physical practice, and it's actually, you know, it's always been a mind practice, and it evolved into the physical practice. So that was another thing that opened the doors for me for sound baths or meditations and other things. And it grew into the more holistic side of helping people in a way, not just through exercise but through other things, because there's so many things that we can do to help ourselves.
0: I just want you to tell people what a sound bath is, because if somebody's never heard that before, they're probably thinking, what is she talking about? So do you want to just tell us a bit about what that is?
1: Of course. So sound bath is a practice where you just lie down and guide people into the relaxed state, and then we play. I in particular use crystal, they're called healing bowls, so they're just bowls and they're made of crystals, and then when you play them, they produce this sound, which is almost the fact that it's called bath is like it just immerses you into the vibrations and sounds, and they work for through your energy points, you know, so-called chakras. They just they're supposed to unlock this energy wheels that are inside us. That's another, you know it can sound like far-fetched for some people, but everything is energy, so we just get so it works through your energy points. It's like a magic.

0: I mean, it sounds like there's so much going on, and some really interesting things that people can get involved in that they might not have tried before, and actually it is always worth trying. So just going a bit deeper, I mean, we're in your studio now. You know, I've actually come on location today, which is exciting, and it looks amazing. And one of the first books that I saw on your table was a book that I got when I was 23, which started me on a similar journey, I think. And it's a book by Louise Hay called You Can Heal Your Life. So indicates to me that you've been on maybe a bit of a journey as well. So do you want to just tell us a bit about kind of like your journey and like how you're learning, I guess, about life and where that's taken you?
1: Louise Hay was a big influence on me, and it started when I was diagnosed with the rare anti-inflammatory autoimmune disease. So about 15 years ago, I was in my retail job and I started feeling unwell. There was a lot of fatigue, just, you know, unexplained things. Face would swell up. There's a lot of details, but, you know, I started building fluid in my body, and it was difficult for, you know, doctors diagnosed me. I went from one doctor to another. I got to the point where I couldn't get out of bed because it took so long. I think it was like 3 months for doctors to diagnose me, and I was from one hospital to another hospital, and my body would like start to deteriorate.
0: Yeah.
1: That's it. And yeah, like I was losing muscles. I can't actually even go to the bathroom, you know. I was literally in bed most of the time, and because, you know, these things were happening to me and they didn't know what it was, so they had to

0: On YouTube, I was listening to something just to take my mind off and just to, you know, get me to understand why this was happening to me, because I thought that I was a really good person. You know, I genuinely want good for people. You know, it sounds a bit like I'm praising them, but I was a really nice person. You know, I thought, this is so unfair. Yeah. You know, why is this happening to me? So what is this, like, what's this for? You know? And I started listening to Louise Hay's, you know, teachings, and I've read her book, and I think it was this one, although she's got multiple, but I was listening to, like, audio books of her, and I thought, okay, so this is actually making a little bit of a sense. So there's something that I'm getting, something that I need to learn from this. Okay, so this is leading me to something, and whatever it is, it's, I've got to learn from it. There's no other way. I need to get through it. There's like, I was not ready to, you know, die at the age of, I don't know, 30. I had to start fighting. And it was coming from my mind, so it was starting with my, I know my body wasn't well, but I could heal my mind in a way. So I started listening to this, and it helped me, you know, it helped me get through the illness. They actually finally, when they diagnosed me, then they put me on the course of treatment. It was like a chemo type of treatment, and I started feeling well. So it was like a combination of obviously all the treatments that I got from the doctors and me, you know, wanting to get well, because there was a purpose for me being that unwell. Mm. And that was the Louise Hay, and she's like the queen. She she's like, and her books are Bibles for me, and I can always go back to them, and I can always find something new.
1: What's really interesting, I mean, I speak to lots of different people with lots of different sort of backstories, and a lot of there's two ways this happens. Either something happens to you and you go, hang on a minute, and you come out fighting. Or for some people, they go, okay, that's the end of it, and they lie down. And I think it was Helen Keller that said something like, life's like a tiger. You can either lie down and let it go, tread all over you, or you can stand up and fight. And obviously, like, you're a fighter, because you now are doing keep fit type things, and you're doing things that totally relate to your body and mind for your profession. So how did it feel on that journey? So how did you decide that, do you know what, I'm not letting this beat me, I'm going to actually make it part of my everyday and my career?
0: It's gradual. It's a process that you're probably in the process, you're not aware that you're doing things for yourself, or it's because at that point I really thought that I was gonna die. Like, I really did. And because, you know, doctors had to prepare me for the worst. They said, you know, may not have children, we need to freeze your eggs, because, you know, these treatments can be quite harsh on your body. And I thought, this cannot be it, you know, this just doesn't make sense. So it's just one thing after another. Obviously, lots of work on myself and my personal development has helped me, because I realized that there are some of the things that I found that stress was influencing my health a lot. And that's why it's not, I don't know for sure, but I thought that was triggered, my illness was triggered by stress, which at the time wasn't, I thought, I didn't think it was stress, because I had a promotion in my job, and I thought, this is great. It's not that there was something like awful was happening in my life. It was actually a positive change, but I was overworking myself because I wanted to prove that I was worthy of this promotion, and I had to, you know, do everything and more. But I was actually stressing my body. So that, you know, learning that was quite important, because I thought, okay, so then what are the things that I can do that so I can manage my stress? I cannot manage the external things that are happening to my life, but I can manage how I react to those external things. So dancing was a big thing, because it's a great stress relief. You know, when you dance, you don't think about what's happening in life, and it's like physically, you sweat, it's like a release. Then doing yoga, it was a gradual process, but one thing led me to another, you know, dancing.

0: do you find that you've got people that kind of gravitate towards you that might have their own challenges and problems, and as you're and now, I guess what's happened is, just as you saw that yoga teacher thinking, wow, they're kind of like some guru, I'm guessing that's kind of happened to you. I know you're going to be modest about it, but I guess it's kind of happened to you because people think, oh, she's got some answers and you know, she's got great advice.
1: It's very interesting that you say that. And I can see you're a great coach, because that's exactly what happens. And a lot of people that I work with have autoimmune conditions. They have, you know, they have lots of different health issues, and it's okay, and it's good, because they may see me, although I don't talk about my health problems as much anymore, because I've been through them, and I manage, although this is a chronic condition and I haven't had a relapse for the past 5 years, so I think I'm managing it well. Or we don't know what's going to happen, but at the moment, so I don't talk about that much, but somehow I still gravitate and people still gravitate to me. Maybe they think I have answers, and maybe I do have answers, but I'm happy to, you know, I'm happy to share these experiences with people, because there are things that we can do, and yeah. I think we don't know. I didn't know. So there are things that we can do that to help our illnesses, and it's not just medication.
0: Yeah. I think what's nice is when somebody has had an experience like you have, there's a certain trust that can be put in you. So I've got something that's gone wrong with me. You know, I had it as a child and it's come back and all sorts. I won't go into my story, but I am then kind of now scared to go back to things like yoga, because the last time I did, I ended up in the toilet in tears because I couldn't do it and keep up with the class. And I guess, for me, you're making me feel like I might have to come and try your sessions, Marika, because it's like, if you don't have something wrong, you can't understand what that feels like when you're in the middle of a Zumba class or a yoga class. And so you kind of then shrink back into the shadows and think, well, I can't do that anymore then. So it's interesting listening to you kind of talking about that. Okay, really interesting conversation, and I guess really the message from you is your classes are for everyone?
1: Absolutely, and I have people from complete beginners, that people that haven't done anything for years, and they start taking gradually. There's always something that you can do. There's always, even if it's meditation, and even if it's just lying down, because it is just lying down, but you're actually, you know, you're kind of reprogramming your mind, because it starts from the mind. So even if it's just starting from that, you can always build your strength, you can always build your fitness levels. There's, and in my classes, I encourage, in fact, this is my goal and my intention, is to get people that are not into fitness at all. And I've seen that, you know, from my own, I've seen people, I don't talk about weight and weight loss, because that's another subject, and I want to encourage people to exercise for their mental health, for their well-being, because when you have those things sorted, it reflects on your outside body. It's like inner work that needs to start, and you can always start from scratch.
0: Yeah, I mean, I think that's, I mean, you're preaching to converted here. I teach people quite a lot of similar things, but in a very different way. So what's the future? And it's brand new, so you've just opened it, so you've reached a bit of your plan early. What's coming up for you, sort of plans for the future and your hopes and dreams, I guess?
1: Oh, this is very exciting, and I'm still just a little bit caught up with daily things that I need to sort out here, but this is really exciting. It's not just me doing my thing, but I have actually got other professionals that will use the space, because I'm not here all the time, so I'm opening the space for other people to do similar things. And it's like a community space where people can come and look after their health and well-being and fitness, and they can make their lives better, as you know, essentially. That's, and that is my intention. It's not just me having my own space, because it's like a selfish thought for me to use this on my own and then close it, you know, while I'm not here. Yeah. That's not going to happen. I've got amazing people that will join the team now. We have an open day, 8th of June, and yeah, everybody is welcome to come and have a look and meet everybody, meet professionals, you know, instructors, and just take care of their lives.
0: And so you better tell us exactly where you are.
1: So we're in Littlehampton in West Sussex, 38 High Street, in the heart of the community. And we offer lots of range of activities and classes, health, mental health, physical fitness, everything. Yeah, lots of variety.
0: And I noticed you've got a Facebook page as well, so that's always populated. You're doing a good job at populating that, so people can find you on that. What's the fitness page called?
1: Facebook page called? Facebook page is Fit M Fun, M for Marika. And we have a community on Facebook, actually, which is the most active one. It's Fit M Fun Community. And on Instagram, it's the same, in Fit M Fun.
0: Okay. So what will the summer hold for you? Are you teaching all through the summer, or will you get a break?
1: I normally do, actually. And even if I go away, I'll get somebody to cover my class. So I'm hoping to go through. Obviously, when I'm on holiday, then there may be a few days. But generally, I go through, because it's not that we're in Spain and it's crazy hot. So we can still do things. It's not that bad. And when it's hot, we can always put air conditioning. And yeah, so it's going to carry on.
0: One of the things that interested me when we were talking, and I'm just going to circle back to it, is if anyone's listening and they think, God, I wouldn't mind doing like Zumba training or yoga training or whatever, and I wouldn't mind, you know, doing some lessons. How did you build up? So apart from doing the training, how did you encourage people to come to your classes? Like, what sort of work have you done behind the scenes to get all your clients?
1: Well, yeah, the training is one thing, and then building the class that you are, you know, ready to deliver is another challenge. You just have to want it bad, because I just kept practicing. You know, when you know something, then it's easier to deliver to someone. So it's a lot of practice. I think it took me maybe 3 months to build my first class. So it's not a quick process. You don't just become an instructor and then deliver the class the next day. It's, you know, a lot of confidence. And even, you know, your first class is very cringe. And I still remember thinking, oh God, ladies, that this is finished. You know, when is this 45 minutes going to end? Because I just had a smile on my face, because I knew that I had to smile. And I just had to get through this. And it's going to be uncomfortable. There's no way that you're going to smash your first, you know, whatever, audition or class or whatever. It's going to be uncomfortable. But the more you do it, the easier it becomes. It's like everything, you know, when people come and say, oh, this is, you know, I find it so difficult. You know, I've got no coordination, you know, things like that. And then I just say, it's anything. You get better, and it becomes easier the more you do it.
2: Yeah, practice.
0: Go on then, give us one of your high moments. What's your highest high?
1: Oh, one of the things that I really wanted to do was to be on stage in front of 100 and 200 people. And I did that in Orlando, because for Zumba, they have a convention every year, and there's like instructors convention. There's like thousands of Zumba instructors, literally all, you know, colorful, amazing, in the big convention center in Orlando. So yeah, and I did that on stage with the presenters. It wasn't just me on my own, but I thought, this tick. that was really good. And I want to do now something similar with yoga.
2: Yeah.
0: Oh, brilliant. I mean, there's obviously, you know, so much now that's going to come into this building, and I wish you the best of luck with all the people that are going to come in and experience you. And also, obviously, best of luck with your own health and keeping yourself healthy and well. And thank you very much for coming on to Wave Valley Radio, Marika.
1: Oh, you're so welcome. It's been my pleasure. And, yeah, it's been lovely talking to you and meeting you.

0: Angela Rayner has warned Labour is facing its last chance after heavy election losses, urging Sir Keir Starmer to set out the change the country needs. The former Labour deputy leader stopped short of calling for him to quit, but criticised the party for blocking Andy Burnham's return to Westminster. A flight repatriating British passengers evacuated from a cruise ship hit by hantavirus outbreak has taken off from Tenerife. Spanish Health Minister Monica Garcia says all passengers will be disembarked by tomorrow.
1: The first to disembark will be the Spanish citizens, and then the flight to the Netherlands will depart.
0: And Adolescence is tipped to triumph at the BAFTA TV Awards following its headline-making year. The hit series, which prompted a national conversation about online safety, is up for 11 categories at the award show, including for Best Limited Drama. That's the latest from Radio News Hub. I'm Dave Cronin.
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0: Evening rain Scotland will spread south by dawn. Wintry showers follow north, elsewhere clear but turning cold with some frost. Lows of 3 to 6 degrees Celsius.
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0: Well, good evening, everyone. We've got David Simmons for the next 3 hours, and I'm joined in the studio by Sarah.
1: Good evening.
0: And we're going to start the evening off, I'm a Stone in Love with You by The Stylistics. That's a good start, isn't it?
1: Very good.

0: Wasn't it lovely?
1: Very nice.
0: That's I'm a Stone in Love with You by the Stylistics. Next up, we have a request from Big Baby Joe Fish and his best mate, Naughty. And he phoned us up just before the show, which any of you out there can do on 01420260001, or better still, text the studio on 07565244101. And if it's in our box and suitable to play, we will play it. And what he asked for was James Blunt, 1973. So his wish, his request is going to be played.

Well, there we are. Big Baby Joe Fish. That was James Blunt in 1973. And he must remember his best mate Naughty as well. Well, that was quite nice. That was a good second song. Next up, Don't Leave Me This Way by the Communards.

0: Wow, the coming hearts, don't leave me this way.
1: Very good.
0: It was very good. Now, Sarah's picked the next one, and it's Vienna by Ultravox.

0: Ultravox and Vienna.
1: Brilliant.
0: Now, this is for all the Daniel O'Donnell fans, and it's been requested by Chris in Portsmouth. I love you because...

Well, there you are, Daniel O'Donnell. I love you because, and that was for Chris in Portsmouth, and all the Daniel O'Donnell fans who are out there. Next up is Tracy Chapman, Fast Car.

Well, let's hope tomorrow isn't manic. Who knows? Well, the next up is Percy Faith, the theme from the Summer Place, and this is for Chris in Portsmouth.

Well, there we are. The theme from Summer Place was the first one, and Candles in the Wind by Elton John was the second. And both of those were requested by Chris in Portsmouth. We had a phone call in the middle, and it's another request we've got to play. We've got two outstanding requests now. And we better find another piece of song, another song to say. What about Golden Earrings by The Hunters? And this is instrumental. Oh, it's taking its time to load. I hope it does work.

0: Wow, that was The Hunters and Golden Earrings.
1: It was quite good, actually.
0: You said it sounded a bit like The Shadows.
1: I think if you didn't know who it was, you would automatically assume it is The Shadows.
0: I think The Shadows actually play a little bit faster, don't they?
1: Yeah, but it's the guitar, obviously.
0: Yes.
1: But it's very good.
0: Now, next up is Rebel Rouser by David Bowie.

0: Well, that ended a little bit suddenly. That was Rebel Rebel by David Bowie.
1: Very good.
0: Next up is we're going to have Queen and Bohemian Rhapsody, I hope. Here we go.

0: Well, there we are, Bohemian Rhapsody by Queen. What a nice piece of music.
1: It is.
0: Now then, Saturday Night at the Movies next, and this comes from the 1960s.

0: Wow, there we were. Saturday night at the movies.
1: Very good.
0: That was very good indeed, wasn't it? Now then, we won't get that in. I'm just looking at the time and we've got the news coming up shortly. So let's see what we can play to take us into the news. I know. Why don't we go for Surf Rider from Pulp Fiction by the Lively Ones? That's a good idea, David. Here we go with Surf Rider, which should take us into the news.

0: Angela Rayner has warned Labour is facing its last chance after heavy election losses, urging Sir Keir Starmer to set out the change the country needs. The former Labour deputy leader stopped short of calling for him to quit, but criticised the party for blocking Andy Burnham's return to Westminster. A flight repatriating British passengers evacuated from a cruise ship hit by hantavirus outbreak has taken off from Tenerife. Spanish Health Minister Monica Garcia says all passengers will be disembarked by tomorrow.
1: And as I said, the first to disembark will be the Spanish citizens, and then the flight to the Netherlands will depart.
0: And Adolescence is tipped to triumph at the BAFTA TV Awards following its headline-making year. The hit series, which prompted a national conversation about online safety, is up for 11 categories at the award show, including for Best Limited Drama. That's the latest from Radio News Hub. I'm Dave Cronin.
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0: Evening rain in Scotland will spread south by dawn. Wintry showers follow north, elsewhere clear but turning cold with some frost. Lows of 3 to 6 degrees Celsius.
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0: bringing us out from the news. We don't talk anymore. I think that's probably true, isn't it? We don't talk as much as we used to.
1: No.
0: We're all busy typing on our phones instead.
1: Yeah,
0: or speaking into the my phone in my case. And that was by Cliff Richards. Next up is Gary Newman and Cars. That'll get us going, Sarah.

0: Well, there we are. Cars by Gary Numan. Next up, Sarah.
1: Candyman for Baby Joe fishing his best mate Naughty.

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And now the next one is Phil Collins, Two Hearts.

0: Wow. 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Do we enjoy that, Sarah?
1: Very much so, yes.
0: Now, You Make Me Feel Like Dancing by Leah Sayer. Are you going to start dancing, Sarah?
1: I will think about it.
0: You will think about it, will you?

Well, Sarah didn't do much dancing, but she was certainly tapping her toes to that. That was You Make Me Feel Like Dancing by Leo Sayer. Now we're going to have a bit of John Farnham and You're the Voice.

0: John Farnham, You're the Voice.
1: Brilliant song.
0: It's one of the first ones I ever played when I started doing this show on my own. Years ago.
1: Very long time ago, yes.
0: Now, this is also something we played a long time ago, but this has been requested this week by Chris in Portsmouth, and it's by Gracie Fields. It's the biggest aspidistra in the world. I wonder how many people grow aspidistras these days.
1: You'd have and do.
0: Sometimes, yeah.
1: Yes.
2: For years we had an aspidistra in a flower pot on the whatnot near the hat stand in the hall. It didn't seem to grow till one day our brother Joe had a notion that he'd make it strong and tall. So he's crossed it with an acorn from an oak tree, and he's planted it against the garden wall. It shot up like a rocket till it nearly touched the sky. It's the biggest aspidistra in the world. We couldn't see the top of it, it got so blooming high. It's the biggest aspidistra in the world. When father's had a skinful at his pub, the bunch of grapes, he doesn't go all fighting mad and getting into scrapes. You'll find him in his bearskin playing Tarzan of the Apes. Up the biggest aspidistra in the world. We have to get it watered by the local fire brigade, so they've put the water rates up half a crown. The roots stop up the drains, grow along the country lanes, and they come up half a mile outside the town. Once we hired the Crystal Palace for a nut house, but a jealous rival went and burnt it down. The tomcats and the moggies love to spend their evenings out up the biggest aspidistra in the world. They all begin meowing when the buds begin to sprout up the biggest aspidistra in the world. The dogs line up for miles and miles, a funny sight to see. They sniff around for hours on end and wag their tails with glee. So I've had to put a notice up to say it's not a tree. It's the biggest aspidistra in the world. It's getting worn and weary and its leaves are turning grey. It's the oldest aspidistra in the world. So we water it with half a pint of Guinness every day. It's the stoutest aspidistra in the world. The borough council told us that we've got to chop it down. It interferes with aeroplanes that fly above the town. So we

0: biggest aspidister in the world.
1: Well, there you are, the biggest aspidister in the world by Gracie Fields, and that was the Chris in Portsmouth. Well done, Chris, we like that
2: one. Very funny.
1: Very funny indeed. There's some more funny songs in our list tonight as well. We'll pick them out in a minute or two. Next up is another request, is Loletta Lynn, you ain't a woman enough, and this is for Jane in Bedstead. And I love the lyrics of this song, I'll just listen to it.

0: Thank you, Jane. That was a brilliant song. You Ain't Woman Enough to Take My Man by Loretta Lynn. We liked that one.
1: Yeah, we did.
0: That was a nice song, wasn't it? Well, now what are we going to do next? I know. We're going to play Walk, Don't Run by The Venturers. Well, we will do if it keys up and does what it should do. I'm busy thinking about it. Right.

0: Well, that was different, that piece of instrumental, wasn't it?
1: Very nice.
0: Yeah, very nice indeed. Right, this is by Baby Bird. You're gorgeous. And we've got sound effects outside, haven't we? Very good.

0: Well, the real thing can't get by without you.
1: Very nice, that was.
0: It was very nice, Sarah, yes. I think we'll like the next one. Live to Tell by Madonna.

0: Well, there we are, Live to Tell by Madonna.
1: Very nice song, that is.
0: Yeah, it is a nice song, Sarah. Now, Orinoco Flow by Enya.

Wow, there we are. Orinoco Flow by Enya. Taking us into the 9 o'clock news is Blue Pearl Polka by Ron Goodman and his orchestra.

0: Angela Rayner has warned Labour is facing its last chance after heavy election losses, urging Sir Keir Starmer to set out the change the country needs. The former deputy leader of Labour stopped short of calling for him to quit, but criticised the party for blocking Greater Manchester Mayor Andy Burnham's return to Westminster. Passengers from a cruise ship affected by a hantavirus outbreak are being brought back to the UK after evacuation in Tenerife. British nationals returned on a charter flight and will undergo precautionary isolation at a specialist facility on Merseyside. Mónica García is Spain's health minister.
1: I want to thank the WHO, to the ECDC, to all the administrations, all the countries that are involved.
0: And the 70th Eurovision Song Contest kicked off in style in a ceremony in Vienna. The turquoise carpet welcomed a host of celebrities and marks the official starting point of Eurovision Week. That's the latest from Radio News Hub. I'm Dave Cronin.
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0: Evening rain in Scotland will spread south by dawn. Wintry showers follow north, elsewhere clear but turning cold with some frost. Lows of 3 to 6 degrees Celsius.
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0: Wow, I hope you could feel it, because that was Can We Feel It by the Jacksons.
1: That's a brilliant song.
0: Now we're going to have Dionne Warwick, Walk On By.

Wow, Dionne Warwick, Walk On By. Lovely song, isn't it? Now, sorry seems to be the hardest word in the world. I think that's possibly true, isn't it? And this is by Elaine Page. Is it going to do it? I mean, it might think about it. Yes.

0: same page. Sorry seems to be too hard a word. The hardest word. I think possibly that is right, isn't it?
1: Yes, it is.
0: Now, Pure Shores next, and this is by All Saints.

0: Wow, there we are. One Wish by Rotten.
1: I can't say I've ever heard that before, but it's very good.
0: Oh, well, there you are. You've learned something then, Sarah.
1: Yeah.
0: I always say you two learn something that Will and you when you're here. Will is away enjoying himself, by the way.
1: That's good.
0: So he tells us. So here we go with Cars and Drive.

0: World of Cars and Drive.
1: Excellent song.
0: Now, this is a very apt song for one of Sarah's friends. And I think we won't say anything until we play it, and we'll see what she says.

0: Well, did you notice what that was?
1: Yeah, lovely song. I haven't heard that one for a while, actually.
0: One day I'll fly away.
1: Yeah, I will do later this year.
0: Will you? Oh, dear. I'm worried now, Sarah. Oh, dear, oh, dear, oh, dear. Where are you going to? Somewhere nice?
1: Where Mum came from.
0: Oh, Scotland. You can go by train, you know.
1: No, I want to go by plane.
0: Do you really?
1: Yes.
0: Oh, well, you might need this next song then. Well, it will be all right if it loads up. You might need somebody. I'm not sure how you pronounce that name, so we'll just play it and see what we think of it.

0: Wow, there you are. You might need somebody.
1: Yeah.
0: Well, I don't know. You might. Would you need the next person, you see? Because it says Footloose. And we know that Footloose and Fancy Free, isn't there? And things like that, Sarah.
1: Yeah.
0: Well, this song is called Footloose. I hope it works. And it's by... Who's it by?
1: Kenny Loggins.
0: Logins, I think, yeah.

0: What did you think of that then? Footloose.
1: Very good.
0: Right. We're not really sure how you pronounce that, are we?
1: Kenny
0: Logans.
1: Logans.
0: I think that's how you pronounce it. Next up is Jump for My Love by the Pointer Sisters.

0: Wow, that was Jump for Love by the Pointer Sisters. And that comes from the 1980s.
1: Yeah, I love that one.
0: Now, the next one comes from the 1960s. And the album it comes from is 50 Number Ones of the 60s. And this is by Herman Hermits, I'm Into Something Good.

0: Wow, there we are. Herman Hermit's I'm Into Something Good, and that comes from the 1960s.
1: Very catchy.
0: Very catchy indeed. Now, yeah. Big Baby Joe Fish has texted in, and he says he would like to hear September, Earth, Wind and Fire. So his request, we will play.

0: Oh, there we are. Earth, Wind and Fire. And September, Earth, Wind and Fire for Big Baby Joe Fisher and his best mate, Naughty.
1: Good choice.
0: A very good choice. Oh, I think we'll like the next one, Sarah. It's Hound Dog by Elvis Presley.

0: there was Uptown Girl by Billy Joel. Well, Sarah, it's got to that time where we've got to think about saying goodnight to
1: I know. Everyone. It's just time just goes.
0: Yes, I think the
1: same. We've had a lovely evening.
0: Yeah, we've thoroughly enjoyed ourselves. I hope you've all enjoyed yourselves out there listening to the music we've played. And we'll be here again next week. If you want to phone in and give us a request or dedication, we'd be very pleased to play it. It's in the box.
1: Good night, everyone.
0: We're going to go out with Loletta Lynn, who we played a piece of music for Jane by her, and this one's called The Coal Miner's Daughter. So good night, everyone.

0: Angela Rayner has warned Labour is facing its last chance after heavy election losses, urging Sir Keir Starmer to deliver real change. The former Deputy Prime Minister stopped short of calling for him to quit, but said the party must win back working-class voters. She also criticised the decision to block Andy Burnham's return to Westminster. British passengers from a cruise ship affected by a hantavirus outbreak are being brought back to the UK for precautionary isolation. Those who test negative are being repatriated under medical supervision. World Health Organization Director General Tedros Adhanom Ghebreyesus stressed the risk to the wider public remains low.
1: Based on scientific assessment and based on evidence, as Minister said, the risk is low.
0: And the BAFTA TV Awards have taken place in London, with Adolescence leading the night's winners. Owen Cooper and Christine Tramarco took the Supporting Acting Awards, as the show also picked up Best Limited Drama. That's the latest from Radio News Hub. I'm Dave Cronin.
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there's no mistaking that voice, is there? George Jones, and you never know how good you got it till you ain't got it no more, from the album Cold Hard Truth, which came out in June of 1999. So it's just under 27 years old, that record. But more importantly, it was one of two big country music releases this year for Record Store Day, on vinyl for the first time. And it's an album I've been listening to a lot over the last week, and I've not got any previous records from the Possum on vinyl, and now I've got one, and it sounds brilliant, doesn't it? Just sounds as new today as it did on the day it was released all those years ago. And that song also was recorded originally by Tracy Byrd back in 1994 for his album No Ordinary Man. And it's a song that starts the show for this week. Hello, welcome along to Ben's Country Music Show, the program that brings you 2 hours of the very best in country music, roots, Americana, and bluegrass. And on the show this week, well, we have an interview later on in the program with the headliner for the upcoming Country on the Eye celebration, our 18th birthday celebration, and a brand new festival. Yes, that's Gary Quinn. He's going to be in conversation with us in the second part of the show. We also have an album of the week from an artist called Casey Musgraves. I'm not sure if you've heard of her. The Middle of Nowhere is the record. It came out on Friday. It is our album of the week. And if all of that wasn't enough, we'll have your UK country music charts, and we'll have plenty of news from Nashville as well. But here's a man who's celebrating his 20th year in country music, 20 years since he released his debut record. This is Chris Young.

Came out 16 years ago. 28th studio record for Reba. That was kind of a restart for Reba. It refueled her career in 2010 when it came out. All the Women I Am, that's a title track from a great album from one of the queens of country music. And I've been doing a lot of interviews lately for the Country on the Eye Festival. You're going to hear one of them a little bit later on, Gary Quinn. And a lot of the women that I've been speaking to, particularly those who will be part of the Song Suffragettes London lineup, have been quoting some of the artists that they are inspired by. And of course they say Dolly and all the usual names, but they also say Reba and this next artist, Ashley McBride, who's been here in the UK actually the last week doing a small tour. And she spent a lot of her time, of course, playing at all the venues you'd expect, but this week she played a very special show at All Saints Church in Kingston upon Thames. Ashley McBride spent the last decade carving out a reputation as one of country music's most fearless and authentic storytellers. Hailing from Arkansas, she broke through with her Grammy-nominated major label hit Girl Going Nowhere, a record that established her as a voice for the overlooked and underestimated. And since then, albums like Never Will and The Devil I Know have only deepened her standing. Blending traditional country roots with rock-edged grit and unflinching lyrics, which have led her to be a multiple CMA and ACM Award winner. Now, the same raw intimacy makes her the perfect fit for something like the setting of All Saints Church in Kingston upon Thames, where the weight of her storytelling can truly resonate. Whether performing solo or with a band, McBride has a rare ability to command a room without spectacle, drawing listeners in through the sheer power of her songwriting and delivery. As new upcoming album Wild signals a new creative peak, placing her at the height of her artistic powers, moments like this stripped back show feel like the truest way to experience an artist who has always put the song first. There are gigs that feel special before a note is even played, and then there are nights like this where everything conspires to create something quite uniquely extraordinary. Inside All Saints Church, a 350-capacity sanctuary of stained glass and hushed reverence, Ashley McBride chose to unveil her forthcoming album, Wild, in a setting that couldn't have been more perfectly, almost poetically, at odds with her Arkansas roots. With just a single microphone on a makeshift stage beside the altar beneath a looming circular candelabra, McBride walked out to rapturous applause and wasted no time in tearing into Rattlesnake Preacher. The song's swampy, sinful riff echoed through the church with delicious irony, the collision of the American South and the Church of England landing squarely in the lyric, "Yes, Jesus loves me." Talking about the show, McBride said, "I've been coming here so many years, but I get butterflies when I land." Without the band, the show had a different sort of feel. It was a song that she sang one night standards. It took on a different kind of weight, her voice carrying both strength and vulnerability. She said, "Some of the songs I have bad words in them, which I think God will find funny," she quipped, disarming the room with ease. And the evening balanced humour, storytelling and emotional candour in a way very few artists manage. "Brenda Put Your Bra On," written with Pillbox Patty and Nicolette Hayford, brought laughter to the audience. It's setting hilariously out of place in such English surroundings. But it also followed that McBride said, "If I forget words, I can turn around and ask." Then she went on to sing single at the same time. And McBride understands pacing instinctively. She used her stillness to guide the audience into Bottle Tells Me So, one of the most affecting songs from the album Wild. There were lighter, wittier touches, warmer touches too. Introducing Light On in the Kitchen, she credited Laurie McKenna with the advice that if you want to go to heaven, you put your mama in a song. And the audience responded in kind, their voices swelling against the now familiar chapel-like harmony. Martha Devine brought the energy back up, complete with laughter when she momentarily lost her place. All in all, a very special show, and I have to say thank you to Entertainment Focus and to James Dakin for that review of the very special Ashley McBride show at All Saints Church, Kingston upon Thames, where she debuted some songs from her brand new album Wild back here in the UK. And one of the songs that she played at the church was this particular track, which was inspired by the great Laurie McKenna. We love this song. It's called Leave a Light On in the Kitchen, and it's another one
some of the women that I was interviewing this last week mentioned when I asked them about influences from a songwriting perspective. This was the song that always came.

We had a great time last Sunday evening at Tucker Wetmore's Birmingham show, and I have to say it was a really amazing moment to be there, because the crowd was huge and they were all really enjoying themselves, of course, but it was completely unlike any country gig that I've been to lately. And there's been a couple of posts about that online saying that Tucker Wetmore's gig, well, not just his gig, but a lot of the gigs that are going on now are kind of reminiscent of kind of more like pop or rock concerts. The fact that country music is so popular nowadays, and I've been having this conversation with a lot of people lately as well, takes away a little bit from the kind of culture that we had in the community of country music fans. So I don't know if that's a good thing or a bad thing. I think it's probably going to be really good for the music in the long term, but you do kind of end up reflecting back on the things that you might be missing a little bit when the scene kind of becomes mainstream, which in recent years country music really has. And the other thing that was great about Tucker Wetmore and his UK tour is that he won on stage in London, or at least was presented with, his first ever ACM award, ACM New Male Artist of the Year. The career defining achievement marks the rising country music star's first ever award from the ACM, and the moment was even more special because the Academy of Country Music sent the trophy international, a first in recent history. And during the final night of Wetmore's three show sold out run at the O2 Forum in Kentish Town in London, they presented it to him. The surprise began when a video message from the singer-songwriter Thomas Rhett interrupted the show before Wetmore's mother, Sia, walked onto stage to present him with the award. He was overwhelmed with emotion. He said, "I'm at a loss for words right now. For the first time in a long time, I can't do any of this without you guys. I can't do any of this without that woman, Mom, right there. You all made this possible, every single person in this venue, and there's countless more outside this venue that I can't sit here and name because I'd be here all night. Thank you all so much, and thank you, ACMs, for this amazing honour." Now, the 61st ACM Awards will stream for a global audience on the 17th of May at 8 p.m, and they'll be also online to watch again as well. They'll be hosted this year, I believe, by Shania Twain, and there's also going to be performances from Kacey Musgraves, Little Big Town, Miranda Lambert, Cody Johnson, and others. And up for awards this year, now the likes of Chris Stapleton, Miranda Lambert, Jelly Roll, and Megan Maroney. And the four most nominated artists at the ACMs this year are all women. Maroney leads with 9 nods, followed by Lambert, 8, Ella Langley, and Wilson, 7 each. This marks the second year in a row that female solo artists have led the nominations at the ACMs. Now, in other news from Nashville, we have this to share with you. Akon is making a country music record. Yeah, you heard that right. Akon has announced he'll soon be releasing a full country album featuring entirely original material. The R&B trailblazer has been teasing a foray into the genre for months now, previously hinting that he was readying a project featuring country versions of all of his hits. The right now Nana singer confirmed that he still has plans to drop this reimagined greatest hits record, but reveals he's also recording a collection of original country songs. During the Pillars interview that he did recently, he explained how it dawned on him that there was a strong appetite from fans for a full-blown country album from him. He said, "Now I'm making original country songs. We got to that point where we did real research. I didn't realise how many country music fans wanted to hear an Akon album, and they were like, we want to hear you do original records. So we started to pivot and do an original record." He goes on to emphasise that despite making music in the R&B sphere, he has always drawn inspiration from country, saying, "All my songs were inspired by country music. When I came from Africa, I only listened to reggae and country. I didn't know what hip-hop was. I was introduced to hip-hop when I got here. If you listen to a lot of my songwriting, it's all been storytelling, and all of that's country music. That's what it's all ever been. When I wrote songs, I wrote from the mindset of a country music fan." And that's really interesting, I think, given the influx of recent artists who have performed country, including Beyoncé, Post Malone, Lana Del Rey, Big X The Plug, and also Jay McDonald here in the UK. There's so many of them doing it because, on the one hand, it's very popular and hip, and on the other hand, I guess sometimes they're influenced by it. Here's another example from the UK then. This comes from an album that came out a couple of months back, Paul Carrack, The Countryside of Paul Carrack, Volume 1, his take on the song Heartaches by The Number.

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1: Here's Alex, pedalling off to work. And here's Nikki, driving off for a morning coffee. You know the drill, Nikki. Allow at least 1.5 meters when overtaking cyclists, or more if driving over 30 miles per hour. And for horse riders, like Joe on Daisy here, slow down to under 10 miles per hour and allow at least 2 meters. Whoever you meet, travel like you know them. 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

Billy Joe Spears, Blanket on the Ground. You're listening to Ben's Country Music Show, bringing you 2 hours of the very best in country music, roots, Americana, and bluegrass. And now it's time to turn to our album of the week on the show this time around. And it is, of course, the brand new record from Casey Musgraves that came out just on Friday, the 1st of May. On the middle of nowhere, Casey Musgraves isn't trying to outrun herself. She's somewhere quieter and more certain, standing in the wide open space between what she knows and what she's still trying to understand. The album feels

Like a return, but not in a nostalgic back to basics way. It's more like she's circling familiar ground with clearer eyes. Love that almost works. Loneliness that becomes protection. Places that feel like home until they don't. And a kind of heartbreak that doesn't always arrive loudly. Sonically then, Middle of Nowhere is beautifully balanced. There's the classic Casey warmth in its western indie glow, but it stretches in all the right directions. Back on the Wagon leans into an old-school country feel with steel guitar and that Willie Nelson kind of ease, while I Believe in Ghosts drifts into mellow indie pop haze. The largely acoustic Abilene feels like a campfire diary entry, while Coyote, with Gregory Alan Aswok, becomes a somber, haunted stillness that lingers. Then there's tracks like Horses and Divorces and Uncertain Texas, where mariachi touches blend into the classic country and western palette. What makes the record hit is how simple it can be without ever feeling slight. Casey has always been strongest when she's saying something devastating in the plainest way possible, and that instinct is all over this album. Loneliest Girl captures the protective comfort of solitude, that feeling of choosing peace because heartbreak has already asked too much of you. And Back on the Wagon sits in the delusion of wanting to believe someone has changed, while I Believe in Ghosts, turns being ghosted into something almost spectral, making absence feel like a physical presence. At its core then, Middle of Nowhere is about learning what to carry and what to leave behind. It's well-rounded, easy to live inside, and timeless in the way that Casey's best works often are. The beauty is in its restraint. Nothing feels forced or feels like it's trying to prove a point. It is simple, authentic, and edged with something new, while still staying rooted in the sound and perspective that made Casey Musgraves feel like Casey Musgraves in the first place. And that review, 8 out of 10 from Caitlin Hall of Holler Country. And it's a great record. I've listened to it all the way through once, and I'm going to listen to it again. And I've always loved Casey. So for me, it was an easy win. This is the song that they describe as standout from the record. This is Back on the Wagon.

album of the week, Casey Musgraves, Back on the Wagon. And the new album is called The Middle of Nowhere. And during a recent interview with Zane Lowe for Apple Music, Casey Musgraves shared how Willie Nelson recorded his contribution to her new song, Uncertain Texas, in one take. Nelson has joined Musgraves on a number of occasions in the past, with the two Texans linking up for Are You Sure? And performing at the 2019 CMA Awards, where they delivered a stellar rendition of Rainbow Connection. Aside from this, though, the Country Trailblazers have teamed up on stage at various points in their careers too, with Musgraves regularly playing tribute to her honorary great-grandpa, Willie Nelson. The latest installment in their storied track record of collaborations arrives on this new album, The Middle of Nowhere. And in the interview, Casey Musgraves shared the story of how the duet came about. She said, "Oh my gosh, anytime I can have everybody's favourite gangster great-grandpa on anything. I mean, I love him so much. He's the patriarch of true country music. I mean, he can bring so many different kinds of people together, which is one thing I really love about him, and he's just incredible. I feel very lucky. This is our third time coming together and collaborating." And then Lowe asked her, "And he's just a one-take guy?" To which Musgraves confirmed, "Yes. He walks in, he does the take, and literally that's it. So it better work. He's like, I'm in my 90s, I'm giving you 30 seconds, and then I'm out of here." And Musgraves said she gets it. He's earned that. He's a true American legend, transcends space and time. He is amazing. Well, the song turned out all right. Here it is. It's from our album of the week, Casey Musgraves, Uncertain Texas, featuring Willie Nelson.

are so many Willie Nelson songs I could have picked to play for you, and that is one I haven't played in a long, long time, and I love it. Blue Eyes Crying in the Rain. Now let's turn to your news from Nashville, where news reaches this week that David Allan Coe, one of the most influential figures in the outlaw country genre, died at the age of 86 this past week. The Ohio native reportedly passed away at approximately 5 p.m. on Wednesday, the 29th of April, ET time, with his wife Kimberly Coe confirming the news in a statement to Rolling Stone. She shared, "One of the best singers, songwriters and performers of our time, and never to be forgotten. My husband, my friend, my confidant and my life for many years. I'll never forget him, and I don't want anyone else to ever forget him either." Throughout his career, Coe was revered as he was controversial. After spending time in and out of correctional facilities in his youth, he moved to Nashville in 67 and lived out of a hearse that he parked directly outside the Ryman Auditorium. He'd perform here for onlookers as the mysterious Rhinestone Cowboy. He caught the attention of Nashville executives and co-signed with Columbia Records in the early 70s. He went on to pen Johnny Paycheck's hit single Take This Job and Shove It, and Tanya Tucker's number one song Would You Lay With Me in a Field of Stone. Over the course of his career, Coe released more than 40 albums, with his most commercially successful project being 1983's Castles in the Sand, which featured the song The Ride. The haunting track would go on to become one of his most beloved singles. In 1981, he became the first artist to record Tennessee Whiskey, a song that has since become one of the most popular country songs in history, following versions by George Jones and later by Chris Stapleton. As his career was gaining steam, Coe courted controversy with two independently released X-rated projects, Nothing Sacred and Underground Album, that led to widespread condemnation and accusations of racism due to its use of slurs and misogynistic language. He maintained that these two projects were intended as parodies, but years later, they were blacklisted in the genre. According to Variety, in 2015, he pleaded guilty to impeding and obstructing the administration of tax laws and was sentenced to 3 years probation, and he had to pay back $1 million. He continued recording through the 2000s, and despite his various eccentricities and controversies, his impact on the trailblazing outlaw country genre is undeniable. He is survived by his wife Kimberly and his children, Tyler, Mahan, and Tanya.

0: Angela Rayner has warned Labour is facing its last chance after heavy election losses, urging Sir Keir Starmer to deliver real change. The former Deputy Prime Minister stopped short of calling for him to quit, but said the party must win back working-class voters. She also criticised the decision to block Andy Burnham's return to Westminster. British passengers from a cruise ship affected by a hantavirus outbreak are being brought back to the UK for precautionary isolation. Those who tested negative are being repatriated under medical supervision. World Health Organization Director General Tedros Adhanom Ghebreyesus stressed the risk to the wider public remains low.
1: Based on scientific assessment and based on evidence, as Minister said, the risk is low.
0: And the BAFTA TV Awards have taken place in London, with Adolescents leading the night's winners. Owen Cooper and Christine Tremarco took the Supporting Acting Awards, as the show also picked up Best Limited Drama. That's the latest from Radio News Hub. I'm Dave Cronin.
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4: We're celebrating.

Luke Combs, and from his latest record, The Way That I Am, Alcohol of Fame is one of my favourite tracks from the album. And remember, of course, Luke will be here in the UK at the end of July, 31st of July into August, playing across the UK, Liverpool, Glasgow, Wembley, and also playing in Europe as well. We'll be seeing him on July the 4th, earlier on, before he hits the UK in Sweden. Yeah, looking forward to celebrating the 250th anniversary of the USA in Sweden with Luke Combs. Okay, well, we're going to go to your news from Nashville now, and you may have seen the video that Dolly Parton released in the last couple of days. She's released a statement talking about her own health, and the first thing to say is it was very an upbeat video. She was laughing and joking, as she always does, and so I don't think there's too much to worry about here, but she has cancelled her forthcoming Las Vegas residency, which she had postponed originally for about 6 months as she undergoes continued treatment for health issues. She mentioned in the video that she is still a little bit wobbly with the treatment and the medication that she's on, and wouldn't then be confident on stage carrying guitars and banjos around in 5-inch heels, as she says. In a statement posted on her social media accounts, the 80-year-old country star said that she'd been responding well to meds and treatments and improving every day, citing a long time struggle with being unwell the last few months. She has postponed her 6-date run at the Coliseum through September and has now cancelled those dates. She said, "I still have some healing to do, but I'm on my way." And carrying on and speaking in an upbeat tone, she said in the video message that she can't be dizzy carrying around the banjos, guitars and all such instruments on 5-inch heels, and you know I'm going to be wearing them. Not to mention, she said, all those heavy rhinestone outfits, my big hair and my big, personality. "I truly am sorry that I'm going to miss you all who had tickets for me in Vegas. Well, you get on up to Vegas and you have a big time, and I'll see you somewhere down the line." Parton did say she was still recording music, making videos, visiting her Dollywood Park regularly, and working on rewrites for the Broadway musical of her life, which will be on Broadway later this year. And, of course, she is also hoping very soon to open her museum and hotel in downtown Nashville later this year. So, as she's unwell at the moment and not performing, I thought this next song that she recorded back in the COVID years, for everybody out there who was struggling, is a perfect song for us to play now, as we wish Dolly Parton all the very best with her recovery and being back to full strength very, very soon.

0: Well, if you're a country music fan, you want to be in Leicestershire, in Lutterworth, at the Long Road Festival, 27th to the 30th of August this year, to catch Bailey Zimmerman as the Saturday night headliner for the festival. And we also know now that the Shires will be headlining on Friday night, joined by Steve Earle on the bill. And then on Sunday evening, Marin Morris will be closing out the festival as the third headliner, and also joined by the wonderful Emmylou Harris. And we'll be talking more about Emmylou a little bit later in the show, as we're looking forward to seeing her in Birmingham this week. We can't wait for that. Meantime, though, there's another festival happening in June, in just 6 weeks' time, in Leicestershire. It's in Melton Mowbray, where this show began all those years ago, back in 2008. It celebrates not only our 18th birthday, but also the first year of the brand new Country on the Eye Festival. We are celebrating that every week here on the show. Last week you heard from Emily River Thompson, who's opening up the main stage, and now we're going to hear an interview with the great UK star Gary Quinn, who we've known way back since 2014, and he is a really great advocate for the UK country music scene. A Northern Irish born and living in Manchester now, has been involved in all kinds of elements of the industry, songwriting, performing, but also running his own events and festivals too. And we talked about all of that and the importance of having a brand new festival on the UK scene that is in a different part of the country that doesn't normally get serviced by live music, and also the stresses and the worries and the real work that it takes to put an event like this on. Now, the Country on the Eye Festival is taking place in Melton Mowbray on Friday night, the 12th of June. That's the Songwriters Showcase. And Saturday, all day, the 13th of June. It'll be headlined by Gary Quinn, and also other artists on the bill include Carly and James from Nashville. We have the Legend Slot, Bob Chivers from Austin, Texas, Victoria Banks from Nashville, the award-winning songwriter, and also the likes of Jeff Cohen from Nashville, and we have UK talent in the form of Will Varley and bluegrass band The Often Heard. Plus, there's the London Song Suffragettes, and in a couple of weeks' time, at the end of May, while we're in Nashville, well, there's going to be a very special show dedicated to the London Song Suffragettes, so we'll be hearing that a little bit later on in the month. But right now, let's hear this conversation that I recorded this week with Gary Quinn, who is headlining the first ever Country on the Eye Festival. So I'm here with Gary Quinn, who is headliner for the first Country on the Eye Festival this June. Hi, Gary, how are you?
1: I'm good, Ben. Yeah, thanks very much for having us along.
0: No problem at all. What are you most looking forward to about performing at the festival this June?
1: I'll say just getting to play a new venue, a new space, getting in front of new ears, new people, and seeing different parts of the country. So I was delighted to get the phone call to get us down your way. I think the last time I played down there was maybe 2 years ago at the Musician. Yeah. A venue in Leicester. So yeah, just excited to this time be heading back full band and taking to that main stage.
0: And tell me what people can expect from you and the band when you're on stage. I've not seen you play with the band before. I've only seen you play solo, I think.
1: Yeah, I mean, I've been with these guys now in particular for about the last 5-6 years now. I've gone all over Europe, so they're great fellas. They're very energetic on stage as well, which is great, which helps me as a performer, you know, to blend off those guys and feed off their energy. What people can expect is, you know, my catalogue of music, hopefully a roller coaster ride going from, you know, kicking things off, but up tempo, riding through to some acoustic ballads and stripping it back down, and then finishing with a bang and trying to put in a few of my favourite covers along the way to kind of complement the whole thing together. And that's what we've been trying to curate for the last couple of years, and got some new music coming out. And in a kind of strange way, I feel that my style of music that I've been putting out over the last decade or so is coming back full circle. You know, the kind of bro country has been left to one side, and this neo trad vibe that I've always been after is coming back ground, with the likes of Zach Top and Laney Wilson to an extent, Cody Johnson's Texas sound. So looking back, so over some old demos, we're kind of going to reinvent some of those back into the set, I think. And so there'll be a lot of new stuff maybe that's maybe unreleased, as well as the catalogue that's there, just to kind of make sure that's it's a full-on show for everybody, feeling that they have a good honky-tonk party.
0: Love that. That's great. And tell me about how you first got into country music. I mean, you grew up in Northern Ireland, you're Northern Irish, so where did the influence from country music come from?
1: Yeah, there's always been a strong connection between Ireland and America. You know, it goes right back to when people emigrated there through the famine years. And in doing so, along with the Scottish, you know, they brought elements of their own music into what is now country music. You know, there would not have been the fiddle had it not been for the Irish Scottish immigration. So there's always been that connection strong with country music between Ireland and America. And growing up in Ireland, I was around that at any family gathering that we have attended. My mother's side were very musical, with my auntie and mother and all my aunties and uncles on that side, doing almost like a Von Trapp style country group that went around fairs in Ireland at the time. So been around that, seeing my uncles play guitar, hearing my aunties sing. It was all the old standard country favourites too, like Country Roads and Blanket on the Ground. Just really intrigued about what that was. At that time in the 90s, I was listening to Garth Brooks, so it just felt natural to pick up the guitar, start playing, and then I had a home to play that in anytime there was a family gathering. It gave me the confidence to go on and chase it down the road. And with regards to songwriting, without hearing my father's Chris Christopherson tapes, I don't think I'll get into the songwriting side of things. But
0: and what about your musical inspirations? You said you listened to Garth Brooks and obviously those traditional, I mean, Blanket on the Ground and Country Roads are standards, but what other stuff, you know, what were your inspirations musically?
1: Yeah, just again, you know, MTV, or I'd just gone on to Sky Television, and with that then there's country music television. And I used to watch that quite a bit, and at that time Garth was heavily being rotated on it. Then I was hearing his music on different radio stations that were playing country at maybe 9 p.m. at night. So fell into what he was doing, and then he came across in the late 90s to play a show at Belfast that I absolutely just fell in love with what he was about, and kind of that was the very first moment I thought, there's something I want to chase. But outside of that then, with country music television, there was Brad Paisley, Alan Jackson, Keith Urban, Hal Ketchum. So all of those guys I was listening to kind of in the early stages of when I was learning guitar and trying to write some songs. As the music scene has progressed over the years, you know, the guys that I'm listening to now would be your Luke Combs, Brett Youngs, Cody Johnson, Zach Topp. So yeah, those are the guys at the top of the list right now. And then if, you know, Garth is coming over to play later on this year, that'll just reignite my love for all his catalogue once again, once that starts.
0: Now, you also have a background in music festivals. You've done a few of your own events and you know what it's like. How important do you think it is to have these kinds of events happening in places that are not, say, London, Manchester, Birmingham, you know, the big cities? Because oftentimes, particularly for our event, where I live, you have to go a long way to get to a country concert because they're never in this part of the world, right? So having events in other parts of the UK is kind of important, right?
1: Yeah, I think so. Certainly, again, with the growth of country across the UK, it's important that it's well represented then, that there's different stages, there's different events going on to allow that growth to continue. I feel that the biggest point to that is, and I think this is across a lot of music right now, trying to get people in front of music. Buying tickets early to go out and support these events has proven to be very, very difficult, and you're seeing festivals disappear left, right and centre. I think what you're doing is the right way. It's to bring music to the people rather than expect people to come to the music. So if you're able to take an area like you have done for this year that isn't synonymously used to having music events or country music in particular, you're giving those locals an opportunity to come and hear something new. The access to that is pretty decent. It's in the centre of a town, like you've mentioned. So that'll be extremely important. You know, if you offset that with getting into London, can be very, very difficult for a lot of people, particularly if they're up in Scotland. And that Midland area could be quite beneficial for a lot of those that are looking to do something different. So, yeah, I think that the attitude of bringing music to the people, whatever size event that is, whether that's going to a 50-capacity room to thousands in a park, I think bringing music to the people and bringing something different to the table is the way to do it. It just takes a bit of bravery and courage.
0: Yeah, yeah. And hopefully that's exactly what we're trying to do with this. And hopefully if we build it, people will come. That's the hope.
1: Well, I've always used that mantra in my own head. And that's just not for the festival I've been involved with Buckland Boots, but also, you know, very early doors back in Northern Ireland, a cousin of mine, my mother's cousin, simply said to me one day, if you don't feel there's a stage out there for you, go and make it, go and create it. And another guy, Eamon McCann, a big country artist from Tyrone, was like, don't deviate from your core either, like, don't kind of sacrifice who you are to do that. So those two pieces of advice have always stayed with me and have allowed me to go on and chase different things and stay country and put on country events, even at a time when everyone was saying that you're crazy to do so. So yeah, man, it's just kind of stand strong. Like I said, get to that first peak, you'll see what's on the other side, and it comes a little easier. Exactly. I mean, 18 years, the radio show that we're on has been going now. And I remember years ago being told, yeah, why are you doing that? That's a very niche interest. And now it's mainstream.
2: Ultimately, doing quality work will always feed your passion. And that's why you've been around for nearly 20 years now.
1: Yeah, exactly that. You make me feel old. Now, if you were introducing your music to somebody new, which one of your songs would you recommend they listen to first? Hard question, but...
2: It is. It's a difficult one. Kind of going back to that, what we were talking about, how music has kind of come back around again a little. It does deviate. But one of the songs that always really goes down well in front of audiences that know me or have never heard of me is a song called On Your Way Out. You know, there's a bit of fun in that. I think country does that very well. There's some great playing on the track that allows the musicians on stage to have a little fun whenever they're playing live. And people just generally relate to it because it's funny. If you heard that as an anecdote somewhere, you would laugh at it, or you may know someone who's done that. You may even be that person yourself, or being on the receiving end. So it's relatable, and people enjoy that delivery of the hook where they can all sing along and kind of have a laugh at that.

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6: You know, going back to He Don't Show Her Anymore as a story song, right up to recently a song called Watch Me that's very much talking about blazing your own path, don't listen to anybody that says no, and just take it at your own pace and do your own thing.
7: I like that one too, yeah, that's great. Now, this festival is in Melton Mowbray. Melton Mowbray is a town that has the slogan, the rural capital of food. Where do you stand on pork pies and Stilton cheese? Now, I must say, I grew up there. I wasn't vegetarian at the time, but I'm vegetarian now, so I kind of have to opt out on this a bit. I like the cheese, I don't like Stilton, not at all.
6: You know what, I'm not a foodie in any way, shape or form, and I've got to travel to a lot of great places where food is a big topic, Rio, and it honestly goes over my head. You know, in regard to cheese, being out in Switzerland, you know, it's Mecca over there. But yeah, Stilton would probably be a bit more of an acquired taste. Anything meat, I'm good with, so pork pie is not a problem. We like our pies up here in the northwest of England too, so that's, I kind of land there, I think.
7: Well, the Melton Mowbray pork pie shop is bringing down a series of them for all the artists, so there you go, you'll get your chance.
6: Fantastic, yeah, looking forward to it.
7: Okay. And what are your plans then for the rest of the year, aside from the summer festivals you're playing? I think you're going to Europe as well, aren't you?
6: Yeah, we've got quite a few interesting dates in the diary this year. It'll be my first time going to France, first time going to Norway, getting back to Denmark and Switzerland this year again. So, quite a few things going on. And then doing a couple of the UK festival circuits, Buckner Boots coming up, got Rockingham Country Festival, got your festival obviously coming up very, very soon in June as well. So, lots going on, lots to keep me interested. I'm working a lot with new up-and-coming artists as well, trying to write with them all the time and kind of kickstart them on their way, if possible, and try and replicate what we've done with the likes of Tate Halliwell and Kezia Gill, who've all kind of come through the Buckland Boots ranks, early doors.

0: of a lot of, or some of the acts that are playing on the bill here at other events, you know, like the Long Road and other places around the UK. And then they'd invited them in because I think it's great to have a mixture of the US and the UK scene on the bill, really.
1: I mean, absolutely, and commendable for you for doing it, because go back to that, you know, if there's not a stage for you, go create it. There are more and more stages now with the likes of yourself putting those stages up for new artists in country, in the UK. You know, they weren't there 5-10 years ago. And it's great to see there's more and more coming around. And that makes that community bigger, stronger, larger, more supportive. And, you know, will there be somebody from the UK that ever breaks America? And I don't know. But some of the people that I have heard certainly have the talent. It's just whether Nashville needs that or not. Probably not. But yeah, there's some fantastic artists out there that if people do find themselves listening to American country music, take a chance, see what is out there in the UK. Go and look at the list of artists you have got playing. Go and look at the list of artists that are currently releasing music around the UK. And I think they'd be very, very pleasantly surprised.
0: Mm. And finally then, just tell people where they can find out more about you, website, socials, etc.
1: Yeah, that's the usual. My social handle is Gary Quinn Music across all usual platforms, Spotify, iTunes, Instagram, Facebook. And my website is www.garyjpquinn.co.uk. And all my tour dates are listed up there as well.
0: Brilliant. Thanks so much, Gary.
1: Well, thank you very much. Good to see you again. Chat soon.

0: Harry Quinn and Watch Me here on Ben's Country Music Show, and you can find out more about the Country on the Eye Festival, our very first ever festival, something we've wanted to do for many, many years, and celebrating our 18th anniversary. Gary is going to be the headliner, along with so many other great artists, including Carleen James and the Song Suffragettes London. And in a couple of weeks' time, you're going to be hearing from the Song Suffragettes London here on the show in a very special episode dedicated to that platform, both in Nashville and here in the UK. So don't miss that towards the end of May. And plenty more interviews coming with the other artists on the lineup for the festival over the next few weeks as well. We'll be catching up with Victoria Banks when we're in Nashville in a couple of weeks' time, and that'll be something you'll hear on the show as well. So don't miss it. Right now on the programme, though, it's time to go for your UK country music charts for this week.
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0: 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We start off with the albums chart. We'll count from 5 down to 1 on the top albums this week in the UK, and then we'll go over and have a look at the UK country radio chart, find out who has the number one song on radio this week. Okay, on the albums chart at number 5 is Down 2 for Jay McDonald and Living the Dream. Luke Combs' The Way I Am is at number 4, a non-mover this week. At number 3, it's Down 1 for Mark Knopfler and Emmylou Harris, All the Road Running. In at number 2, a brand new entry for Ringo Starr and The Long, Long Road. But at number 1, it's 3 weeks at the top of the charts for Ella Langley and Dandelion, still the number one song on the UK Country Albums chart. Okay, on the Airplay chart then, these are the top 10 songs on UK Country Radio for this week. At number 10 is Casey Musgraves and Dry Spell. At number 9, Morgan Wallen, 20 Cigarettes. In at 8, Dan Plachet and Say So. Tucker Wetmore is Sunburn at number 7. The Shires and Getaway Car at number 6. At number 5, it's Stella Lefty and Boston. Luke Combs is in at 4 with Sleepless in a Hotel Room. At number 3, it's Ella Langley featuring Morgan Wallen, I Can't Love You Anymore. Lainey Wilson is at number 2, Can't Sit Still, which means for another week at the top of the chart, it is John Pardey, who's heading over to the UK in just a week's time for the Highways Festival. He's number 1 on the chart, and the song is Boots Off.
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from the number one album on the UK charts this week, Ella Langley, third week at the top of the chart with Dandelion, and the song you heard is A Little You and Me Time. And before that, the number one song on country radio here in the UK, John Pardey and Boots Off. You're listening to Ben's Country Music Show, where we bring you 2 hours of the very best in country music, roots, Americana and bluegrass. And in just a couple of weeks' time, we're going to be heading back over to Nashville for the International Country Music Conference, which we attend most years when we can. And also, we might be attending the rodeo at the Bridgestone Arena in Nashville, where we might well be seeing Miranda Lambert. Very excited about that and various other things that are going on. We've also got a trip planned to North Carolina in the first week of June, so we'll be sharing some stories from there as well. And while we're out in Nashville, you'll be able to hear a couple of very special shows which we are putting together. One of those is going to be on the story of the Song Suffragettes, and it will feature all of the Song Suffragettes London artists who are playing at the Country on the Eye Festival. And we'll also have another very special show for you, which we'll tell you more about nearer the time. So do look forward to those, and also the next few weeks leading up to that. It's a very busy month for us, May, and we're so very excited about it. And of course, the Highways Festival is happening in just a week or two's time. That is going to feature John Pardey and Carly Pearce, among others, performing, and Emmylou Harris is currently on her UK tour, her farewell tour. And on Wednesday next week, we're going to be seeing her in Birmingham at the Symphony Hall, and I cannot wait. I've been listening to some of her back catalogue, and I love the way that she, kind of through her career, has been a bit of a folk collector. You know, she's done her own stuff and some of her own songs, but she's majority known for re-recording other songs from other genres and making them her own. And this is one example of that. I love this version of Save the Last Dance for Me from Emmylou Harris.

Harris and her version of Save the Last Dance for Me. It's the song that brings us towards the end of the show for this week. Thank you ever so much for joining me in the studio. Do love having your company, and I hope you're going to be back here, same time, same place, next week. We will wrap up the show this time around with a song from Eric Church, as it's 1 year now since he released his brilliant new record, Evangeline vs. the Machine. And here's one of my favourite tracks from that album.

0: Angela Rayner has warned Labour is facing its last chance after heavy election losses, urging Sir Keir Starmer to deliver real change. The former Deputy Prime Minister stopped short of calling for him to quit, but said the party must win back working-class voters. She also criticised the decision to block Andy Burnham's return to Westminster. British passengers from a cruise ship affected by a hantavirus outbreak are being brought back to the UK for precautionary isolation. Those who test negative are being repatriated under medical supervision. World Health Organization Director General Tedros Adhanom Ghebreyesus stressed the risk to the wider public remains low.
1: Based on scientific assessment and based on evidence, as Minister said, the risk is low.
0: And the BAFTA TV Awards have taken place in London, with Adolescence leading the night's winners. Owen Cooper and Christine Tramarco took the Supporting Acting Awards, as the show also picked up Best Limited Drama. That's the latest from Radio News Hub. I'm Dave Cronin.
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